0: Oh my God. Woo! That's such a good song right there. That one's called You Are, what is it? You On My Mind A Lot. I wanted to do the proper version, proper English version. You Are On My Mind A Lot. No, this one is You On My Mind A Lot by To Be Honest, all one word. That song is certified banger. I'll stand by that. That one, especially on that first drop when he takes the vocals and puts it in, like, the first drop happens with the buildup of the vocals, and then with the bass after the drop, like immediately after having the drop and all the drum and the entire top line and the mids going with that bass line and the vocals kicking in from the bed to the floor to the couch, make the wave is up. It's just like, oh, chef, hold on, chef's kiss. Anyway, we have some quick PSAs to play, so if you stick around for about a minute, we'll get right back into the groove and everything. All right? Sound good? Sounds good. All right, my name is Skinny Steve. 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
0: 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How are we doing tonight? Listen, we have about 28 minutes left before we get into the next show, which is, is it Cowboys and Indies? I don't think so. Hold on. Let me see if it's actually Cowboys and Indies. I don't think it is. Oh, it is. It is. See? Sometimes I just have to remember a little bit better. I'm looking at the file name here. It says Cowboys, but sometimes the name is wrong. So, my apologies. Yes, after this will be Cowboys and Indies. But before we continue, a few things I like to always do right before my kind of this last half of the show here, last half an hour. If you are going out tonight, to Wildchild, where I'm going to be, to Arius, which is right across the street from us, to Disco Inferno, to anywhere in Windsor or anywhere in Detroit if you're listening over the radio on 99.1 FM, or if you're listening anywhere across the world here on cjam.ca or on the iHeartRadio app or on the Tuned In Radio. Please behave yourselves. Please drink responsibly, consume your extracurricular materials responsibly. Hint, hint, wink, wink. I'm not going to say what they are over the radio, but if you know, you know. Let's be honest with ourselves. We don't want to see people get hurt or lose their life when it comes to dealing with that type of stuff. Everybody has fun in their own way. I don't judge you. Maybe a little bit, but no. We don't judge how you celebrate and how you like to go out and how you do your things, but please, please be safe, be smart. If you are going to do your extracurriculars, make sure you have a buddy with you, make sure you have everything set up. If you are going to go out and drink with myself and the rest of our crew at Wildchild tonight, make sure you have a safe ride home. If you live close, you can walk it. It's not that cold outside. Just make sure you got a good jacket before you go out. Call an Uber. Call a taxi. Just make sure you don't do something that you're going to regret. All right. That was a lot of yapping. Anyway, we're going to start off with the next song. This is Ready to Go by Shermanology. Since this will be the last time you hear my voice tonight, if you are going out, since tomorrow, February 15th, is the day before a holiday, because February 16th, my mind is running quicker than my mouth can talk. February 16th is a holiday, so make sure if you are wanting to go out, the 14th and the 15th, I will be DJing at Wild Child those 2 days. So tonight and tomorrow, make sure you sign up on my guest list. You know, if you got me on Instagram, the link's right there. You know, you sign up for free and all that stuff, and you get in, and you know, it helps me out, helps you out. It helps everybody out. How about that? So we have Ready to Go by Shermanology, and then at 9 o'clock, we have Cowboys and Indies right after this. Thank you so much for tuning in. My name has been Skinny Steve. This is Testing, and you're listening live on CJAM 99.1 FM. Have a great night, and I will see you next week or later tonight. Goodbye.

0: 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Hey, honey, I'm on my way. 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
5: 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There was a passage in one of those tribal songs that I feel, is the keynote for this evening. Everybody have fun tonight. Everybody Wang Chung tonight.
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8: 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The finest ingredients are right in the mix.

Welcome to Cowboys and Indies, best of the British indie and alternative scene. We're here every Saturday night from 9 p.m. until midnight, bringing you the best in British indie and alternative music. Thanks for tuning in this evening. I am your host, as always, Mark. Opening up the program tonight with a band called Blood Wizard. There was a band called Cagoule back some years. The frontman of that band, Kai Burns, is now Blood Wizard. And from the Lucky Life EP, we heard the title track, Lucky Life. Arlo Parks with her third album, Ambiguous Desire. We heard the track Flowette, the brand new album, the third album inspired by an immersion into the New York City nightlife. And then English Teacher and Graham Coxon, a collaboration for the Help 2 compilation. The track we heard was Parasite. Tanya Donnelly and Brian Futter. Of course, Tanya Donnelly, you probably know well from Belly and Throwing Muses, etc. Brian Futter was in Catherine Wheel. And both of them together make up a brand new band called Good Day Father. And this is their brand new track called Carving Bones.

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1: Ending off there with Gently Tender. Gently Tender is ex-members of the Palma Violets, the South London six-piece, have a new EP coming out on May 22nd called This Was Once Fields. And we heard the track Wild in the Uplands from that upcoming EP, which is their first new music since 2023. And the track and the EP are about an escape from the city to the country. It's about not having respect for fences and private land. Gently Tender with Wild in the Uplands. Then from North London, we played them last week as well. The debut EP from Gift Horse is called Queens of the Highgate EP. Produced by Bernard Butler, we heard a second track from that brand new EP. Gift Horse gave us Stranger Baby. Then Sunday 19 at 94 is an American Anglo-American trio comprised of Paige Turner, guitarist Lee Newell, and drummer Puma. They make up Sunday 1994, the brand new deluxe edition version of Devotion. We heard Silver Ford. Then off to Brighton for Winter Gardens with their brand new single Adored. And the band says it captures the tension between having something meaningful to say and navigating environments where being the loudest often matters most. And Good Day Father, made up of Tanya Donnelly and Brian Futter of Catherine Wheel. Their brand new EP is called Sonic Amadea EP. We heard the second track from that new release called Carving Bones. Going to go now to South Wales for a band signed to the Speedy Wonderground label. In fact, since they're signed there, Dan Carey produced their brand new single. This is Mourn, M-O-R-N, with the brand new single, The Standard Model.

enough. It's never enough.

Simple Minds there from their debut LP called Life in a Day, released on the 20th of April, 1979, that we heard Chelsea Girl. Then we went to Dublin for the band Bashed. And the brand new single is called Perfume. The band says it's about the Catholic Church specifically and its influence and the white knuckle grip it has had on the country for the past centuries. Then we stayed in Dublin for a brand new band called Divil, like civil with a D, Divil. It's their debut single, and it's a track entitled Thanks a Million. And then we heard from Mourn. They are out of South Wales, signed to Speedy Wonderground, produced by Speedy Wonderground owner Dan Carey. Their brand new single is called The Standard Model. Going to go down to CQ Wrestling. They used to be known as Chappaqua Wrestling. They just dropped that down to CQ. Their second album will be out on the 22nd of May. It is called Resistance, and this track is taken from it. This is CQ Wrestling and Finish Line.

0: Quiet, please. In exactly 15 seconds, we'll be on the air. And so, we're on the air. Let's see how the broadcast gets from the studio to your home.
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4: Welcome back to Cowboys and Indies, best of the British indie scene. Of course, Saturday nights at 9 p.m. It can only mean one thing. We just heard music before those quick messages from a brand new London band called Mouth Ulcers. Their debut EP will be out on July 10th. It is called Silent Pictures, and they are redefining modern goth through a lens of a post-punk revivalism. Mouth Ulcers gave us Closer to You. Then we went to a London quartet, also with their debut EP. Tooth is the band. Restless in Bloom is the name of the EP, a name that came from the poetry zine put together by Ben's girlfriend. Ben is the lead singer of the band Tooth. We heard the title track of that EP, Restless in Bloom. And then CQ Wrestling gave us a brand new track, Finish Line, from their upcoming second LP called Resistance. And they say the single Finish Line is living fully and not being afraid. It draws on philosophy, loss, and resilience. It is now time for the Northern Soul Spotlight for you this evening. We are going to kick things off with not the brothers themselves, but the band that backed them up. This is the Righteous Brothers Band and Rat Race.

The Northern Soul Spotlight for you this week ends with J.Mo Thomas and I Spy for the FBI. The Millionaires before that with Never For Me. Charles Wright gave us Keep Saying You Don't Love Nobody. Bobby Hebb with You Want to Change Me. And the Righteous Brothers Band gave us Rat Race. It is time for the LP session this evening. We only have one this week. It is from Martin Carr. And Martin Carr is, of course, a founding member and formerly of the Boo Radleys, and also a solo band he had after that called Brave Captain. Martin Carr's new album is called What's Future, and it's out on his own label called Sunny Boy. He is a visionary songwriter, guitarist, filmmaker, graphic artist, and the creative force, as I said, behind the Boo Radleys and Brave Captain. This brand new album, What Future, is described as a collection of distracted beats and messy electronics. He goes on to say, quote, I've been putting together these sounds for many years, but this is the first time I thought, this doesn't really sound like anything else, and I decided to put it out. He goes on to say, quote, I'm inspired by producers such as RZA and Prefuse 73 and Pole, and there are so many others, world builders all. I love King Tubby's use of space and technology, and I see him as a bridge between organic live music and electronic music. He goes on to say, I start with a sound. It could be a fragment of an isolated line like McCartney's bass from Abbey Road, or a fragment of SF Sorrow by The Pretty Things. It could be a voice that's not my daughter talking, or the van going around and around here at full volume with Marquis Smith urging to deliver whatever wreckage we want to get rid of. I build on these elements until they get lost or discarded. I create a lot of chaos and then start to file it. When it starts to sound like something. Martin Carr, his brand new album of electronic beats. It's called What Future. We kick it off with the track Canton Rockers.

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1: The LP session for you this evening, the only one tonight, is from Martin Carr, formerly of the Boo Radleys. His brand new solo album is called What Future, switching off of the kind of soul influence shoegaze stuff that they've been doing for many years. And he's into doing a kind of a messy, haphazard form of electronics. We heard four tracks off of this new album. The title track, What Future. The New Brighton Baths, 1983, In the Hall, and Canton Rockers. We now go to Beth Orton and the second single from her brand new LP, which will be called The Ground Above. Whoa. The Ground Above, it's self-produced and set for release in June. The second single from The Ground Above is this. It's Beth Orton and Waiting.

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1: There's music from J. Jerome 87. It is actually Alt-J's frontman, Joe Newman. And his debut LP will be called The Canyon. It will be out on June 26th. So J. Jerome 87 gave us the brand new track, Track and Field. Brown Horse before that. They are out of Norwich. And the brand new single is a track entitled Comeback Loading, which will be up on the LP Total Dive. And they say it was inspired by Bruce Springsteen playing a mechanic, or the video was inspired by Bruce Springsteen playing a mechanic in his I'm on Fire video. The Slow Country before that out of Manchester described themselves as a slacker rock seven piece. It's a new double A-side single. We played the one track last week, which is called In the Mud. Tonight we featured the other double of the double A-side. The Slow Country gave us Firing Line. And Beth Orton with brand new music from her upcoming LP in June called The Ground Above. We heard the second single from that upcoming album called Waiting. Going to Carla J. Easton now, the Glasgow DIY icon, with the third single of her upcoming album, I Think That I Might Love You. The third single, this is Carla J. Easton with Let's Make Plans for the Weekend.

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4: 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Of course, every Saturday night, that can only mean one thing. Right here on CJM 99.1 FM, right before those quick messages, we went to Wigan for an up-and-coming band called The Lilacs from their forthcoming debut album, which will be out on October 2nd, called Keeping Up with the Joneses. The Lilacs gave us Girl Behind the Bar. The Brontes, before that, they're a four-piece band out of Glasgow with their debut self-titled LP. And we heard another track from it called Thelma and Louise from the Brontes. Then we went to Heavenly and their first album in 30 years. It's called Highway to Heavenly. We heard the track name, which is also the same name as the label they are on now, the label they run. The track is called Skepwax, and then Carly J. Easton, the Glasgow DIY icon, with the third single from her upcoming album, I Think That I Might Love You. Carly J. Easton gave us Let's Make Plans for the Weekend. Going now to a band that's out of Bristol and Bath. They're called Night Swimming, and the brand new single is called Nothing Safe is Technicolor.

Music from the Inspiral Carpets there from their second album, The Beast Inside, which came out on the 22nd of April, 1991 on Mute Records. The Inspiral Carpets gave us Mermaid. So Reverie before that. They're a Liverpool duo of lead singer and guitarist Andy Power and guitarist drummer Kane Garcia. Their brand new single is called Days Go By. Then we heard from Lotus Bliss. They are out of Canterbury. And this is their first new music since the release of their 2024 album, Deafening and Silent. Lotus Bliss gave us the brand new single, Animal. And then Night Swimming with Nothing Safe is Technicolor. And they are about to go on a tour, opening up for Chapter House on their debut album in its entirety live concert series. Yeah, I got all that out. Going to Stockport now for Blossoms. This is their brand new single. 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

0: I went from listening to Throbbing Gristle's Hamburger Lady to dancing to Josephine by Chris Rea. That shows you how dangerous that drug can be.
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2: New music from the Mysterines guitarist Callum Thompson. He's got a new effort, a new side project out. It's called AKA, and the debut single for his new project is called It Grows on Trees, Money. Then we heard from Big Truck, and this is a side project for Soft Play's Lori Vincent. They are working on their upcoming debut album. Big Truck give us the brand new single, Central Reservation Blues. And then we heard from Blossoms, and the brand new single is called Joke About Divorce, and it's their first new music from the Stockport band since 2024's album, Gary. This track was a Record Store Day 7-inch. I couldn't get my hands on a copy of it. I found it online, but it was, I thought, extremely expensive for a two-song 7-inch. We were looking in the upper $30 range, and I think that might be against my musical religion to pay that much money for a 7-inch. But a friend of mine recorded it for me. They got a copy of it, so it's not perfect, but it's good enough, and it's good enough to play because I do want to hear it, and I do want to play it for you. Panda Bear and Sonic Boom is the pairing. They've been doing a lot of material lately, and they've got, as I said, a Record Store Day 7-inch out. We're going to hear the A-side. It's called Graveyard.

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I'm frayed at every seam, a grin like daggers, all I feel, a fading torch, a light too weak, I've lost my last appeal, the uniform doesn't fit, I'm hit, starting to look lame, not sure that I can carry on, the aim is not the same.

brand new music from an East London queer disco punk outfit called Widget. Their debut album is called Classy Hits Volume 2, and this is the third and final single taken from that LP. Widget gave us What If Phones But Too Much. Heroic Mr. Kemmer before that. They're from Solihull, and it's a collaboration between Greg Bramwell from HMK and producer Simon Bradshaw, who's been in Faultline and Weathered Man. Heroic Mr. Kemmer gave us Horizon from the album release, Let's See What's Left of Me. Then we heard brand new music from Tricky. It's his first solo album for 6 years. It'll be out on June 17th, called Different When It's Silent. And he's working with his favorite partner of the last bunch of years, Marta, on this single. Tricky gave us Out of Place, featuring Marta. And then Panda Bear and Sonic Boom from a Record Store Day Only 7-inch called Graveyard Lucky Charm. And we heard the A-side, Graveyard. Going to move on now to a London artist called A.A. Williams. Her new LP will be out on June 5th. It's going to be called Solstice. This is A.A. Williams and Poison.

That's music from my new band, Believe, which is former Black Midi bassist Cameron Picton. His debut LP is self-titled. My new band, Believe, gave us the track Numerology. And then we heard from A.A. Williams before that. Her new LP will be out on June 5th. It will be called Solstice. And we heard the single Poison. And speaking about bassists of bands, we're going to hear a track from the Red Hot Chili Peppers bassist Flea. His debut solo album is called Anora. And you might be asking yourself, why are you ending the show with somebody who isn't British? Well, you're correct. Flea isn't. But there is a collaboration on his brand new album with Tom York of Radiohead, and it's a track entitled Traffic Lights. And that's what we're leaving you with. Thanks for tuning in this evening, the Cowboys and Indies. Hopefully you enjoyed the show. Best in British Indie and Alternative Music. We'll see you again next Saturday night at 9 o'clock for the same thing, the Best in British Indie and Alternative Music. So to finish off your Saturday night, Sunday morning listening, we're going to go to Flea with Traffic Lights featuring Tom York. And we'll see you next week. And as always, keep it locked on CJAM.

That was Searching Forever by Borrowed Identity. Next, we are going to get into Tajima Hall with For a While. 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

We have been in Vancouver. That was Jack J, Something on My Mind. And we are now drifting into The Glass City by Pender Street Steppers. My hope right now is that you are surrounded by people who are good to you, and that you have learned how to be good to you too. 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What a complete honor it is for me to be able to broadcast to the birthplace. 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

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Kevin Howes, p.k.a. 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

That was a beautiful track, Ivory Tower by Coton from Edmonton. We're going to Texas. This is DJ Poolboy.

We have to now, from Full Body Do-Rag, tomorrow night, class reunion, 1 year of alternative school, Amira, Billy Winters, Died for This, Duck Trash, Full Body Do-Rag, JNT, and Michael S., the Northern Lights Lounge, 9 p.m. all the way until 1:30. Full Body Do-Rag closing the night out at midnight. That's tomorrow. We will hear from JNT as well in this block.

Tony Price, live tonight. Busy Signals at UFO Bar. Max Daly, Eric Schwab, $0. It is actually just beginning. After the show, zip down there. They're live till 2. This is JMT. See him tomorrow. Class reunion, Northern Lights Lounge.

This is Kajia Al Hanafi with the track Always Treat You Right. Very, very excited for our next part of our show. 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
0: So let me set the scene. It's 2 in the afternoon at 34 degrees. The Queensland harsh...
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0: 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It's about 2:30 in the morning, and the DJ is slowing down.
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0: You say you don't have work in the morning, so you have the address for the after party. I got 4.5 on my Uber, and I'm ready to go. 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Bye. 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Get in the cab.

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5: 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You can also follow the show as well with the tag at Indie Electric. Currently residing on Instagram, Facebook, as well as Twitter, where you can find updates regarding the program, including the track list every episode of the show. So if during the next 90 minutes you hear a song that you're a really big fan of and maybe you don't catch the name of it, the names of all the tracks will be up there waiting for you. It's just a really great way to check out some brand new music as well, in case you're not able to listen to the entire program in all one sitting. However, though, I've got a nice mix of older and newer tracks in today's set list. Including some pretty big heavy hitters with a new single from DJ Seinfeld starting off the program in today's show. Also have brand new music from Atsuko Chiba out of Montreal later on in the set list, as well as two tracks from the new Quiet Light LP. So stick around for those and keep it tuned to 99.1 CJAM FM, where as always, we are redefining radio in Windsor and Detroit.

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And it's just a really great way to check out all the different shows that we have at our station, including those that may be sitting outside of the hours that you're typically tuned into our network. However, though, we're still early on in today's program, with that just being the first third of three different sets in today's show. Mostly all DJ mixing there, with the exception of the last track, but I want to get into the first one that we heard in the beginning. That was DJ Seinfeld with a 2026 single that's simply called Plush, which is a really great song that I actually discovered through the Apple Music Club

radio station on Apple Music. Really interesting just to listen to other DJs and how they do their mixes, but that's how I kind of came across this artist. And he actually does have a new album that's going to be coming out this year called If This Is It, but this single is actually just simply a solo track. It's not going to be featured on that respective LP, but I do like the early tracks that I have heard from that respective album. So you can expect to hear from it when it finally comes out. I'll be probably playing it on this show as well. After that, out of Los Angeles, we heard the group Sextile. And this is their 2025 LP called Yes Please. And from that, we heard the track Kiss. After that, a song by an artist by the name of Marin. This is the track Try Again, which comes from an album that came out this year. And again, it's I always mention this anytime it's a French title that I probably likely butcher it, but that was called Horserie Number 4. And then after that, getting into some more kind of the atmospheric drum and bass, breakcore, whatever you want to call it, style of electronic music, with the first track in the last few there being Sewer Slut out of Australia from 2016's Drowning in the Sewer. That was the track Siberia Layer 1, which is actually a reference to the anime experiment Serial Lane, that Siberia being a name of a fictional nightclub in that show. And there actually is a Siberia Layer 2 track on this LP as well. The reason why it has like the layer part in the title is actually because that's the each episode is referred to as layer. So episode one instead will say layer one and layer two. But yeah, really great material though from this LP. And it's probably one of the most experimental albums that this artist has ever put out. It's really early on in their career. And it kind of shows, but in a good way, since it has less of a consistent sound, but it experiments with more different styles of electronic music. And there's a track at the end of the LP that is borderline a noise track that kind of shifts into an ambient track, which almost kind of reminds me a bit of the LP Everywhere at the End of Time by The Caretaker, oddly enough. And then after that, more kind of in the same wheelhouse, but this is from a Canadian electronic artist by the name of LLWLL, and this is from 2024's Elea Iacta S, and that was the track In Another Life from that LP. And then finally, finishing things out, sort of the outlier in the set list, this is a band by the name of Cheekface, and that was from 2022's Too Much to Ask, and from that we heard the track When Life Hands You Problems. Really fun sort of punk pop style band though, and the singer, oddly enough, kind of reminds me a bit of Weird Al, but shouldn't be too weird of a comparison though, because they're definitely a band that doesn't take themselves too seriously, but I would say that it's like almost if Weird Al made quote unquote more serious music in terms of the fact that they're not parodies. But really great fun and kind of bouncy band there, and a lot of the tracks too are very, very short, which is sort of true to the form of punk rock music. However though, in the upcoming half hour of the show, expect to hear some music from Atsuka Chiba as well as Kaylee Jade, as well as a lot of other great tracks, so stick around for that. I also want to mention too as well, you can follow the program with the tag at Indie Electric on Instagram, Facebook, as well as Twitter. On there you can find the track list of this episode of the show as well as all the other episodes, so if there's something you heard and you're a really big fan of it, it'll be up there waiting for you. However though, I just want to say, keep it tuned to 99.1 CGMFM, where as always, we are redefining radio in Windsor and Detroit.

0: get back to the warning that I've received, you may take it with however many grains of salt you wish, that the brown acid that is circulating around us is not specifically too good. 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

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I'm your host Brian, bringing you a weekly selection of independent rock and electronic music every Friday from 10:30 a.m. until noon, or anytime you like over at cjam.ca, where all of our shows can be found on our archives. Going back about 5 weeks worth of content, so if there's a program that you're a really big fan of at the station and you want to re-listen to it or catch up on episodes that maybe you didn't hear, they'll be up there waiting for you. And it's a really great way just to check out all the different shows that we have in general, maybe those that sit outside of the hours that you're typically tuned into the network. Since we do offer programming 24 hours a day, 7 days a week. Also want to mention too as well that you can follow the station itself with the tag at Friends of CJAM on Instagram if you want to get updates regarding the station as a whole. Or if you specifically want to follow me, you can follow me with the tag at Indie Electric on Facebook, Twitter, as well as Instagram, with Instagram being sort of the favored platform. But on there, you can find updates regarding the program, including any notifications about upcoming specials of the show, previews of some of the upcoming albums that get featured in the program, as well as, most importantly, the track list. Obviously, I don't think most people are listening to an entire 90-minute broadcast in one sitting, so it's really easy to miss out on the names of some of the songs. So if you hear something you're a big fan of, all the names of the tracks will be up online. And it's a really great way to just kind of comb through everything I've been playing in recent times on the program, just to see like what some of the favorite albums are, or just check out new artists in general. However, though, we are just going to recap what we heard in the last half hour of the program. This is the second of three different set lists in today's show. Starting off at the very beginning, we heard two tracks from an artist out of Vancouver by the name of Nostalgics. The first of which was a collaborative track with another artist by the name of Sport Mode, and that was the track Back to You, which comes from the brand new LP called Inferno. After that, another track from the same LP, that being the song Fall Apart. After that was from Daphne, which is the another one of the many pseudonyms that the electronic artist Caribou releases music underneath. But that was the track Mona from 2022's Cherry. And then following that, Earth Tracks from the Amnesia EP released in 2024, we heard the song Someday Soon. And then finally finishing out the mixed DJ set portion of that set list was a track from Nina Jirachi out of Australia, who last year released her debut record, I Love My Computer. And if you're a frequent listener in this show, you would know that this was my favorite album of 2025. Really fantastic electronic album that kind of is a throwback to the big stadium sound of electronic music and festival culture, and just overall features a really great sort of style of electronic music that, I guess, like, for lack of a better term, kind of reminds me of a lot of the artists that are very obviously kind of raised in the internet age and has that sort of terminally online sound to it. Kind of skirting along the edges of hyperpop, I would say. So if you're a fan of artists such as 100 Gex or Underscores, this would be a really great record to check out. But that was the track entitled F My Computer. Obviously, we played a censored version of that track because the normal album version would get me into a lot of trouble. But really great song nonetheless, and very much quirky in terms of the lyrics. Just sort of that kind of touching upon that being terminally online aspect of life that a lot of people are kind of accustomed to now, just basically saying like she's literally in love with her computer because it's kind of such a big part of her life. After that, though, we switched things up with a pretty big genre change up, getting to more progressive style rock with Etsika Chiba. Featured them a number of years ago on the program, but they hail from Montreal. Just recently put out a new LP, which is actually a self-titled release, and that was the track Torn from that album. And then finally, finishing things out, a very big genre change-up. A genre that doesn't get featured a lot on the show, but I do kind of put it in every now and then. It's more so on the folk side of things, but that was Kaylee Jade out of Edmonton. This is her newest album. It's called The Great Unknown, and from that we heard the song Flooding on the Moor, very much a somber and sort of relaxed and chilled out song there with that one. Definitely sounds like something I would play on my Fall Be Kind special that I do every September when the beginning of fall comes and I focus specifically on sort of the more folky style of music. However, though, we still have a half hour left in the program today, and the next set list starts off with some new music out of Austin, Texas with Quiet Light. Got two tracks from her brand new LP, Blue Angel Sparkling Silver 2. So stick around for that and keep it tuned to 99.1 CJAM FM, where as always, we are redefining radio in Windsor and Detroit.

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0: Presumably, for something like that, you'd be using a very large number of microphones, wouldn't you?
3: Drivers who use handheld devices such as cell phones are 4 times more likely to get into crashes serious enough to cause injury or even death. Brain injuries such as those caused by distracted driving kill more people under the age of 20 than any other causes combined. When you text and drive, you not only put your own life at risk, but the lives of others on the street around you. Go to leavethephonealone.ca, take the pledge to only drive and never text, and help to put an end to distracted driving. Everyone deserves to travel on our roads without fear.

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Or as always, we are Redefining Radio in Windsor and Detroit, and I'm your host, Brian, bringing you a weekly selection of independent rock and electronic music every Friday from 10:30 a.m. until noon, or anytime you like, over at cjam.ca, where all of our shows are available to stream on our archives. Just finished out the final set list before getting into the last track of today's program, but ending off that set list there was an artist out of Mexico City by the name of Alexi Tripp. Just put out a brand new LP, and it's called Sins, Lies, and Devotion. And that was the track Lies from that release. Really great sort of gothic style going on there with that one, and I kind of appreciate sort of the effects put onto a lot of the vocals where it has a little bit of that like high-pass, lo-fi filter to it. Really great stuff, though, especially the guitar solo near the end of that track was really cool. Almost has that kind of 1980s sound to it. Getting off to the beginning of the set list, though, where we were doing the sort of mixed DJ sets. Started off with two tracks from a brand new project by an artist called Quiet Light, coming from Austin, Texas. And this is the new LP called Blue Angel, Sparkling Silver 2. Starting off with the track New Girls, and then following off with the second track from that set list, Berlin. Very much a somber style of electronic, I would say, but I was a big fan of the two tracks I featured there, and I'm definitely curious to hear the rest of the LP in question. After that, though, out of Montreal, we heard some Canadian content from Adam Feingold. This is from the 2025 project Nothing Is a Field, and that was the track Cusp of Spring from that one. And then finally, finishing off the mixed DJ portion set there was Machine Girl, going back to 2020 with the LP U Void Synthesizer. And from that, we heard the track Scroll of Sorrow. This album actually was my favorite album of that respective year. And it's just really great stuff. A lot of really good variety on this LP. There's songs that are borderline death metal, and then other ones that are a bit more kind of the industrial 1980s style of industrial music, such as similar to artists such as Skinny Puppy. But Scroll of Sorrow really stands out for me now because I actually did get to see Machine Girl live, and when he played this track, he actually was climbing up the scaffolding inside the venue. So that was will always be a very memorable moment for me. But thought it was a really fun moment, but I'm surprised security didn't stop him from doing that, because obviously if he slipped and fell, I feel like that would be a huge security liability, an insurance liability. But regardless, really great stuff, though. If you have a chance to see Machine Girl live, I would highly recommend.

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Okay, there we are. There I am. New headphones, new me. All right, you're tuned into The Swamp. It's Friday, January 10th. I've been out of the swamp for a little bit now, but I'm going to try to be more consistent this year. That's one of my goals, is coming on here every week if possible at 2:30 on the Jammin' One. We started off the show with Feeling Celebrated. I thought it was appropriate as we just had a celebration of the new year, and I'm pretty excited for 2025. We have a lot of cool stuff going on here at CJAM in the bunker down here. We've repainted some rooms. We're going to pull everything together soon, and we're going to have an announcement about when you can come take a look at our updates. But for now, all of our staff and volunteers are working hard on doing some decorating and organizing. Stay tuned to at Friends of CJAM on Instagram for updates on that. But yeah, I have a packed show for you. We've got some dancey stuff. We've got some new releases from our library. New releases, by new releases, I mean 2024. It's only the 10th day of the year, so I don't think I have anything fresh from 2025 for you today, but I did pick kind of a variety of things from our library, so I'm excited to play them for you here in the swamp. Yeah, it's been a good start to 2025 here at CJAM so far. We have a lot of cool stuff planned, trying to organize all the cool stuff. 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I'm Lix, I'm the station manager here, and also your host of Swamped every Friday at 2:30 on 99.1 FM if you're in Detroit or Windsor, or CJAM.ca worldwide. All right, this is Jamie XX with It's So Good, and I'll keep playing and stop talking.

Let me turn this down a little. CJM 99.1 FM, you are in the Swamp with Licks, and we just heard a block of some dancey stuff there. We started off with Blue Hawaii with a track called Feeling Celebrated. After that, we got into It's So Good by Jamie XX. And I just watched Parker Posey's Party Girl, finally. Everyone's been telling me to watch this. And you know, it is. It's a movie about my life, is it not? Yeah, lots of similarities in between Parker Posey's character and yours truly. I really loved everything about that film. It was long. It was a watch that was long, long, long overdue for me. But I finally got to it. The style, every outfit, I was like, I want that. All the actors in it too, there's some familiar faces in there, and the soundtrack was great. So Party Girl, the track I just played by Alternate, was from Party Girl, the movie. And then the track before that, Don't Call Me Baby by Madison Avenue as well. Yeah, we're going to get into some more chill stuff now. Under me, you're hearing Subway's Low Life. And then we're going to get into some chill picks from the CJAM current library. So keep it locked here on the Jammin' One, CJAM 99.1 FM. I don't have too much to say today. I think the playlist is kind of curated into sections, and all of them speak for themselves today. But Happy New Year. I mean, I guess according to Larry David, you can say Happy New Year after January 7th, but it's my first Swamped of the year, so Happy New Year. Welcome back to the Jammin' One. I mean, I guess we never left. We were broadcasting throughout the whole holidays, but we're back in the station, in the studios now, so yeah. All right, this is Low Life by Subway.

0: 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You know, like A, B, C, D, E, F, G, H, I, J, K, L, M, N, O, P, Q, R, S, T, U, V, W, X, Y, Z!
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I've seen this here view before. Different in scale and in position than before. As if everything there was has become instead imitations of before.

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CJAM 99.1 FM. You are in the swamp with Lix. And we are getting down to towards the end of the show. We have maybe 25 minutes left here. We started off that big set of music with Low Life by Subway. After that, we heard a track from our current music library from Las Palabras with Escudo y Espada. After that, we heard some Unlimited Touch with In the Middle. That track I found because I was listening to NTS. Let me try to quickly bring up what show I was listening to on NTS. But they were playing, that's where I heard the Low Life by Subway track. It was, let me try to quickly get in here. System Olympia show on NTS. And they played the Low Life by Subway, and it was kind of like a disco-y show, and that got me off listening to some disco tracks, and that's how I got to Unlimited Touch with their track In the Middle. After that, we heard some more stuff from CJAM's current music library. A track that I really, really, really liked, Sam Blasucci with Dance Lazy. After that, a Canadian artist called Lewis Lines with Neighbors. Wait, let me double check because they are not doing the Canadian spelling of Neighbors. But I thought that track was Canadian. Let me look. Lewis Lines. Maybe I got this. Yeah, it says Lewis Lines is Canadian, but they spelt Neighbors without a U. Wait, now I'm confused. Does Canadian Neighbors have a U, or am I like butterfly affecting that? Let me know. After that, we heard some more experimentally stuff of that realm. Able Noise with Two Apiece and Provenance, two tracks from their latest release called High Tide. And then after that, we heard a Vaporwave track from an artist called Ipsium from Windsor. Music Director Mark and I don't know who they are, but they're an artist from Windsor, and we were both surprised that we didn't know this person. I really like that track. Their release is called I'm Gonna Miss You. After that, we heard Boom Boom by Blue Hawaii and Sky Leon. That's a fun dancey track. And under me right now is Give You Flowers by Little Moon, which I'm going to replay because I talked over the entire thing. So here is Give You Flowers by Little Moon here on the Jammin' One on this Friday afternoon. Here we go.

Okay, I know I messed up the order there. I was supposed to play Little Moon with Give You Flowers, but I accidentally hit play on Jealousy, which is obviously FKA Twigs. So here is Give You Flowers.

words that I choose. And the fascists, they are so passive, but not behind the screens controlling you.

All right, we're coming towards the end of the show. In that last set there, let me just turn off this fan. It is unbearably hot down here in the CJ and Bucker still. I know we've been complaining about this for months. As soon as it turns fall, they crank the heat in this building, and there's no way to turn it down. It's awful. Anyways, in that last set, after that awesome vaporwave track coming out of Windsor from artist Ipsium. Ipsium, if you're listening to this, hit CJM up. We'd love to talk to you. After that, you heard Boom Boom by Blue Hawaii. I know we started off the show with Blue Hawaii. One of my favorite artist duos coming out of Montreal. After that, we heard Jealousy by FKA Twigs and Rima. Then we heard the track Give You Flowers by Little Moon. After that, we heard some very chill stuff from Hemlock. That was Hundred-Headed Woman from the album 444. I saw the angel numbers. I had to play it. After that, we heard Alien Nose Job coming out of Australia, I believe. That accent was Australian, right? There's no mistaking that. Then we heard Horse Chops with Mr. Headphones. Suburbia by Zachary Gray is what we just heard. And under me is Marie Davidson coming out of Montreal, I believe, with YAAM. And that closes the show. After me, you're going to hear some good old talk radio and then off to the weekend programming. I hope everyone has a great weekend, and I'll see you next Friday in the Swamp.

2025 work-study program. 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

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Good evening to you. This is CJAM 99.1 FM as we tune in each and every Saturday, as you know, portraying music of the Caribbean. 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We have special things in store for you today. We call him Mr. Worldwide. It's all about special things happening right here today. But that, you know, we must acknowledge certain things as we engage our Latin friends right here in Windsor and Detroit and the rest of the world. Good evening to you.

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We're here. But it's a Mr. Steve. Mr. Steve. Everything copacetic, man. We're here. Yes, man, we're there. Gonna sit there and run some tune a little more. So chime in. We have a whole lot to talk about. We have a whole heap of music with.

0: 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I'm going to count to three.
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0: 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Lucky for you, I don't have time for this right now! 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
4: Nice. As you said, it's the next Saturday evening here in Windsor. It's not hot. It's a bit chilly. Tonight is going to get cold for some reason. I'm kind of tired of the hot and cold situation, you know, but I mean, it is what it is as far as the hot and cold situation. But you know what? For some reason, the studio is kind of getting warm right now, you know, because you see, when you have a person like Windsor's Finest on the inside, you know, it makes a big difference. It makes a big difference, you know. Like, I mean, I met this guy like about 2-3 years ago. And trust me, he has stood the stand of being one of the loyal. Well, let me put it this way. You could call him a friend. Now, for most of us, on one hand, we could count how many people are friends, okay? And it's not many. on one hand, you have 5 fingers, right? And if you could count 2 people as friends, you have a lot. Because I'll tell you something. The only time you know you have a friend, you see, when you're in a situation and you start making phone calls for help just to get out of that little situation, and nobody answers or nobody say, boy, I can't deal with that now, though. But I said, hey, you know, okay, what do you need? See, them is the kind of words I'm talking about. This man has uttered these kind of words. What do you need? When do you need it? All right, I'll be there. That is what we're talking about. Ladies and gentlemen, we have one of the finest in the studios. It's a pleasure to have him here. You know, he goes by the name of 8-Ball. He goes by the name of Lamar Nelson. He goes by the name of innovation songs. Like, the man have titles, okay? Titles. Like I tried to hook up with the man 2 weeks ago, and I hear he in London, I hear he in Detroit, I said, well, wait a minute, Benjamin, how you can play in all these places at the same time? He said, don't worry, I got it covered. I said, well, listen, I want to be big. I want to be big like you when I come off the radio. Ladies and gentlemen, with all further ado, Mr. Lamar Nelson. Good evening to you, sir.
5: Yes, sir.
4: You know, first of all, I want to let the people know, for those who don't know, because New York is listening. My colleagues in Houston tune in every weekend.
5: Okay.
4: Detroit is listening.
5: Yeah.
4: Windsor is listening. Who is Lamar Nelson? Who is 8-Ball?
5: Well, I mean, you know, it's a tough title to really sit there and say who I am, you know what I mean? Because, I mean, as you said, you know, there's many titles, but I don't know. I'm a regular dude, man. I'm a regular guy. I don't really, I'm not a person that likes to brag and boast. I don't do all that kind of stuff, you know, but I'm just a person that plays for the people. I just enjoy the music, you know. I've been doing it forever, a long time. So, I mean, I'm just that person. I'm that all around guy, man. I'm everywhere. I'm everywhere. Or I try to be anyways.
4: Go ahead.
5: But I mean, I do want to sit there and say, you know, thanks for having me on the show. I mean, I used to have the show before, if you really want to be technical, you know. Shout out to Fuji. We used to do Caribbean rhythms over here. So, you know, it's kind of nice to be back in the building. I mean, a lot of things have changed, but, you know, it's good to be back. It's really, really good to be back. And once again, thanks for having me.
4: Yeah, no problem. You know, I'm very inquisitive, you know, as a radio host. I like to know how the DJing started for you. How did you come about being Windsor's finest?
5: I don't even want to sit there and say, you know, I'm Windsor's finest or anything like that. I mean, if somebody gives me that title, you know what? I'm a very humble guy, so I just say thanks.
4: Hey, you know what I mean? Listen, let me cut you right there. Let me cut you. I have listened to you on many occasions. Now, besides that, back in my prime, you wouldn't know much. But see that I kind of retire, and I've listened to you on many occasions. Mm-hmm. I have to say, like, you on top of the game, Bridget, and if I give you that title from experience, Windsor's finest, until I come out of retirement and challenge you, that might be a different story. But right now, you're Windsor's finest. Continue. How did it all begin for you?
5: How did it all begin? I mean, you want the short story or the long version? Because I could go forever, you know? But
4: just tell the people how did you become who you are today?
5: Honestly, it all started in Toronto. As a youth growing up, I mean, it all started with the ground roots, you know. It started with, like, my father, you know what I mean? Mm-hmm. So, I mean, he was a person that used to do a lot of selecting and engineering, I should say, you know. He used to engineer for sounds and stuff like that, build boxes and this and that, and, you know, growing up to kind of see that, it gets me intrigued, you know?
4: Right.
5: We used to have our own little bond, you know, every Friday. You know, we'd go to the record shop, you know, come back with a crate or two. You know, how it used to go back then, you know what I mean? And you bring them back to the house, and then one by one you sit there, you're lining up your songs, and you're fixing up your set because you might have something the next day or whatever, and, you know? So that's just where it kind of all started, you know, with my father, you know. So growing up, like I said, seeing that, it just rolled with me, you know. Music has always been the part that just stays close, you know. So, and that's where it started. And like I said, I'm here now, still doing it. Take a lot of pride in my music as well too, you know what I mean? So it's all starting from the ground roots, man. It's all the ground roots.
4: Well, you know, as you mentioned, it's great to have you here, and I'm 100% sure you'd be here, you know, down the road later, that you could collaborate and do some more stuff in the studio. But in the same time, I just want to flip the script a little bit. As a young man, I know you have I know you're good enough to know that you have a young family, you know, but, you know, I always ask these questions to all my guests, you know. I mean, I'm getting older, and there's a lot of people my age group and older, and we are about to depart, you know, depending on what God has for us. But you, as a young man with a young family, seeing that what's happening in our world today, how do you see it for you still being a young man and your young family going ahead? Like, we don't know right now as people, we don't know what the future holds in the world that we live in today. Is really crucial. And as a young man, how do you see yourself and your young family, you know, going forward in whatever is to come in the future?
5: Honestly, you never know. I mean, you just gotta, you take every day, what, you know, one step at a time, right? I mean, the world's always changing. I mean, you can't, the way how we might look at things of how it was back then, you know, when we first started, you know, growing up, and how we seen, you know, everything going, it changes. we have to always work, roll with the punches and roll with the changes. And all we could do is just sit there and be there for the next ones coming up, right? I mean, right. Certain things that, certain roadblocks that we might have encountered, you know, back then, a few years back or whatever, you have to always try to steer them into the right path. Or, you know what, certain mistakes you may have made, you don't really want them to go and make those same mistakes. So you seeing as how things are, you just gotta try to work with it, man.
4: Well said. You know, I too had a young family, but they're not young anymore. They're all on their own, married, girlfriend, children, grandchildren, grandparents, which is me.
5: Yeah.
4: You know, we also live in a society where, as parents, we try to guide our children the way we were brought up, because you know Caribbean parents ain't easy. You don't know that already. Strict and on point.
5: Yeah.
4: So now, you know, by us having our children in North American grounds, and they're seeing all kind of different things when they go to their friend's house, like, we, as I said, we try to instill in our children the right things. And I have seen in my time where with my children grew up in a Caribbean environment and very strict, they still do attach this. I'm not knocking nobody or putting a finger on nobody, but they kind of brought this behavior at home many times. I'm just wondering if you had that situation as yet in your family, because they went to their friend's house, see how they operate, swear at the mom, kick their mom, leave their clothes dirty, throw this here, and they come home and try to do the same thing.
5: Yeah.
4: That ain't working here, Bridget. That not working. Wherever you see that, well, my friends do that at home.
5: Yeah, yeah.
4: Have you encountered that yet?
5: No, listen,
4: not yet.
5: No, listen, I don't even want to sit there and go down that route to sit there and say, you know, because you see, the moment you start thinking about things and you start talking about it, it starts to roll into existence, you know. So,
4: oh no, I went to it.
5: The way how things are, like I said, you either can control it when they're young, or you let it go, and then trying to deal with certain things later on down the line, it ain't gonna work for you. So all you gotta do is just sit there and be the best person that you can be towards your kids and the young ones, and just try to guide them in the right path, man.
4: Yeah, but I'm saying that I have done that. But the fact that when they reach 16, 17, 14, whatever,
5: and then they go
4: to their friend's house.
5: Yeah.
4: You already have them. But when they go to their friend, they come home and do this.
5: It's all social media and stuff like that. But you see, whatever happens, okay, one thing they always say, you see what you see out our road, you leave it out our road. And for who doesn't understand, whatever you see and whatever you do outside this house, you don't bring it inside this house.
4: But if they do?
5: It ain't going to work. It ain't gonna work. It's not gonna work.
4: I know a lot of parents been through that.
5: Yeah, for sure.
4: So as a young man and seeing that the kind of world we live in, I just wanted to ask you that question. But the fact that you remain strong about it, I think I know you well to know your kids is very young. So they ain't reached that age yet, but just remember I ask you the question today.
5: Yeah,
4: so when
5: yeah.
4: that time come, oh shit, Tony talk about this, you know. But hear what, kids. You see, in this house, there's rules, and this is my rules.
5: For sure.
4: If you can't follow my rules, you find your own.
5: Mm-hmm.
4: That's as much as far as you can put it.
5: When you're under your own roof, you do whatever you want to do. But when you're underneath this roof, this is what it is.
4: All right. So this is the younger generation, Mr. Lamar Nelson, and you hear what he had to say as far as he's concerned of becoming one of Windsor's finest DJ, that is. And as a parent in the world that we live in today. So he gave his perspective on both situations. So we're going to have Mr. Lamar get into some music right after this.
1: I heard it. You heard me. Hey, Don Cabal. It's near Caspandians.

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I believe this was late last year. 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

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You tune into CJM 99.1 FM each and every Saturday, music of the Caribbean. There's a lot of things happening in the city. Mother's Day is coming up. A lot of things come happening at the Caribbean Center and around the city as well. Stay tuned. The rest of the week, we'll give you some more information on that. Right now, into Mr. 8-Ball himself.

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2: 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As you know, Mr. 8-Ball is here with us. I hope you guys enjoyed the show. Listen, as I said before, feel free to give us a call, 519-971-3630. That number again, and that means you're live on air, 519-971-3630. I don't know what you guys have planned for the rest of the evening, but we're here till 6 to keep you entertained. And we'll continue that each and every Saturday right here on CJAM 99.1 FM. As you know, my name is Tony Fraser. There's a lot of things happening in the community. You know, Mother's Day is coming up. So look out for also Young Kids in Action. They have an event coming up as well. Miss Moya McAllister, she's having a next production coming up. So as soon as I get all the dates and information as far as where these things is happening, I would guess it would be at the Capitol Theater, but let me don't say yet until I get the actual information. But I know these things are in the works and about to be out there for this summer that we have coming. So there's lots of things happening. Don't forget, Carousel is also on its way. We have some big acts coming down at the Caribbean Center, so look out for that. Prior to that, there's other events coming up, so we'll keep you abreast next week. Hopefully, we'll get all the dates and information and artists who's coming in town. Listen, this summer looking to be very, very, very hectic. You know, Jerkfest is coming on both sides, you know. Big artists coming in town, as I mentioned, you know, so we'll keep you abreast on all the happenings. But right now, let's get back to the music with the man himself. You know, the man himself, 8-Ball.
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I said the number to call is 519-971-3630. Let us know if you're enjoying the vibe this Saturday evening on CGM 99.1 FM. As you know, it's music of the Caribbean.

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Yours truly, Windsor. We didn't forget you. Essex, all of Essex County. Leamington, Amherstburg, Chatham, Tilbury, who else? Kingsbridge, the whole of Windsor Essex community. Good evening to you. This is Team on CGM 99.1. Each and every Saturday, we bring to you Caribbean music. It's all about you. The number here to call is 519-971-3630. 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

You see why I call him Windsor's Finest? That's why I call him Windsor's Finest. And listen, if you see his face, he's smiling, you know. He's already on cue.

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2: 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Like, for example, the Banshell or Jackson Park Square is a big protest going on right now. We should claim that back for the history that it has in the community as far as, you know, the school board is interested, the government is interested, and there are certain people saying that it should be held as a historical site, which is a debate right now. So if you know anything about that, you could go online and Google about the Banshell as far as keeping it as a historical site for the people that have been there. I mean, back in the day, from Diana Ross, Martin Luther King, you know, a lot of prominent people has been there. And I strongly believe it is something should be kept as a heritage site. And for us as well in the community, for what we have, you know, done, the things that the people have paved a way for us to be here today, especially us right now on the radio station, the people who made this all happen, that we could be here today, you know, the Caribbean Center, the founders who made that happen so we all could be here today. You know, our community, the people who did things in this community, that we can be here today. So sometimes we need to step back and, you know, look at history and see what we could preserve, right, in this community. Because if we don't stand together to make things happen, it's going to all fade away and we're going to get weaker and weaker. So the more we come together as one people, we could be very strong in our community and make things happen for the right reasons. But right now, you know, we'd like to thank Lamar for coming out at the end of this session. You know, we'd like to welcome him back sometime. The vibe was nice. And don't be shy. I said the number is 519-971-3630. You can call in, give him props, give me props, big up the show, tell somebody, be somebody. It's all about us not being shy, but be outspoken and say things that will make a difference in our community. Mr. 8-Ball.

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1: This one goes out to all the young folks on the outside. 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So get your head on board. 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
2: It's all about the future. You heard that message. It's very important that, you know, there's lots of things we need to get involved in, tap into, you know, say our piece, what's on our minds. Because at the end of the day, if we don't speak up, how is things going to happen in our community? How are we going to progress if we don't speak up? And, you know, as far as I know, when it comes to radio and TV, you know, it's not just see what's happening in the world today, and most of the times it's propaganda, not true. You know, I believe that, you know, if you have the opportunity to be on the air, you know, and you can spread the truth or say the truth, is a good thing. But, you know, if you got to look back at history, a lot of people who talk about the truth, they were taken out. Anytime you stand up for the truth and say the truth, you know, you're being black labeled, you're being exiled. You know, it's sad to know that, you know, a lot of us probably do not want to say anything too much about what's happening in our world today. But, you know, like, let me put it this way. I'd rather die for something than die for nothing. All right? That means I did my part. So at the end of the day, if I'm following suit as our leaders that's gone, you know, I'm willing to say what I believe in and what I think should be happening. And whether it's telling the truth, I'm willing to tell the truth all the way. So all of you who continue to be hiding behind closed doors and ducking under carpets or whatever the case is, and also blaspheming other people, and saying the wrong things, you need to stop that, because we're not going to get nowhere, you know. By the way, we thank you all for joining us this Saturday, and we have lots of Saturdays coming because the summer is about to get heated. You know, we have Mr. Nelson inside 8-Ball himself, and he's going to take us till 6 o'clock. Let's go, brethren.

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1: Cheers, give me wieder, gut wie Hadlaba. 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Big ball game can't stop Salah. Try Rocky vibes, yo. You're fat. I'm a bill for the 17, built in. I'm a winner for Nabaka Galfra. Nana, not nice for them.

It's my nickname for him. You know, the man is all over the place, so I call him Mr. Worldwide. So we thank him for coming out, and we thank you for listening, and hopefully you will join us next week as we continue with the vibes of the Caribbean. Each and every Saturday from 3 to 6 on CJAM 99.1 FM. As you know, my name is Tony Fraser, and we will see you next week for sure. All right? So be safe. Don't drink and drive. Get home safe. All the goodies. Until next week, steam out.

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0: 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On the Facebook page, Daybreak and Dixie, for a playlist for the past 5 weeks and sometimes some other information. Start off this morning, as usual, with Mr. Bill Monroe doing the new Skinner Blues. And we have two featured artists this morning, Yonder Mountain String Band and Claire Lynch. The Yonder Mountain String Band is originally from Nederland, Colorado. And it's called the original Jamgrass Band because they've been known to jam on one tune for more than 60 minutes. They often invite celebrity performers with them, like Sam Bush, Jerry Douglas, David Grisman, Brian Sutton, and even Earl Scruggs back in the day. Formed in 1998 and performs at places like Rocky Grass, Merle Fest, the historic Fillmore Auditorium in San Francisco. They produce and distribute their own recordings and make them available to fans at live shows. And the band members, when they started out, Adam Agela on guitar, Ben Kaufman on bass, Jeff Austin on mandolin, who left to start his own band and passed away in 2019 at age 45, unfortunately. Dave Johnson on banjo. And around 2020, the band included Ailey Carl on fiddle and Nick Pisanini on mandolin. They have been Grammy nominees in the past, and Good as True is the new release of theirs. Came out in 2026 and is the band's 12th studio album. So let's settle back and give a listen to Yonder Mountain String Band, Good as True.
1: And now we introduce our guest act for this evening on the Grand Ole Opry, Bill Monroe and his Bluegrass Boys from up in dear old Kentucky. And the number is a hot one, the Mule Skinner Blues. Let her go, Bill.

That was really burning them up, friend. That's

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1: 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You're listening to the first of our featured artists this morning, the Under Mountain String Band, from their most recent release, Good as True, and this is their 12th studio album. They're from Nederland, Colorado, and the original jam brass band, at least that's what they've been called, because of their long jam sessions on single tunes, like up to 60 minutes, I guess they've been known to do. And they've been performers at top festivals like Rocky Grass, Merlefest, and even the historic Fillmore Auditorium in San Francisco. They've been Grammy nominated and certainly have carried this music to audiences that regular bluegrass bands have never been able to do. So let's give a listen to the last couple of tracks and finish up with this album by the Under Mountain String Band, Good as True.

crashed out on some plane, crashed into you again. Old news. Scenes go by, I'm occupied with notes I can't sustain. I hope this old refrain breaks loose.

Well, we just finished with our first of our featured artists this morning, the Yonder Mountain String Band, from their most recent release, Good As True. Up next, we got Clara Lynch, Empty Pair of Shoes, her brand new release. She's originally from Kingston, New York, but moved to Alabama at age 12 and 74, formed the Front Porch String Band with her then husband, Larry. And she's sung on lots of albums with Rhonda Vincent, John Starling, Pam Tillis, Ralph Stanley, Dolly Parton, Kathy Mattea, Amy Lou Harris, Patti Loveless, and many others. The Front Porch String Band disbanded and got back together, and then disbanded and got back together, I think, at least twice through her career. She's been performing on her own now for probably the last 25 years or close to it. A number of releases through that time. In 2013, she won her third IBMA Award for Female Vocalist of the Year, because she won in 97, 2010 as well. And 2014, she was the IBMA Award winner for Song of the Year for Dear Sister, and also recorded Event of the Year for Wild Montana Skies that she did in collaboration with the Special Consensus. In 2019, she was the IBMA Award winner for the Gospel Recording of the Year from Gonna Sing, Gonna Shout. So let's give a listen to our second featured artist, Clara Lynch, and her new album, Empty Pair of Shoes. And by the way, she lives in Toronto, and this album is predominantly Canadian, with the exception, I think, of one of the recording engineers.

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2: We've been listening to the past half hour just before the station break and that information. Claire Lynch from her brand new release, Empty Pair of Shoes. And she was originally from the U.S., but now resides in Toronto, I believe, with her partner. And this album was produced there as well. Anyhow, it's almost time now for, well, it is time now for our sacred song set. And we have one more track still left on Claire Lynch's album, Empty Pair of Shoes. So it sort of fits in with the sacred song set, so we're going to hear that as well for sacred songs. Suffer the Children, it's called. And stepping back to Gonna Sing, Gonna Shout, which is a song that she got the IBMA Gospel Recording of the Year award for. That's a whole compilation album with a number of different people, and we're going to hear Claire Lynch do Gonna Sing, Gonna Shout, and then the Cox family. There will be singing, Larry Cordell, Sunday Morning Gospel Jubilee. Kenny and Amanda Smith will do They Were Fishermen, and Bradley Walker will finish the first segment with Henry Clayton Parker.

That was Bradley Walker doing Henry Clayton Parker, and that last five tracks were all from the compilation album Gonna Sing, Gonna Shout. Of course, Claire Lynch started it off with the title cut for that album, in which she won her IBMA award. Up next, we got the Farmhands doing a favorite of mine, Hillbilly Graham from Good Things. Don Rigsby will do the Gospel According to Luke from Kentucky Troubadour, and this is his most recent release, and mostly, I think, previously recorded material. And Blue Highway will do Seven Sundays in a Row from Wondrous Love. This was always a favorite of Arla's. Northern Suns on Hobo's Wings, title cut from that album. And Big Country Bluegrass is This Seat Taken from Mountains, Mamas, and Memories. And J.D. Crow will finish the segment and the Sacred Song set this morning with The Model Church, title cut from his album from a number of years ago.

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J.D. Crowe finishing our sacred song set this morning here on Daybreak in Dixie with the Model Church. And coming up next, we got a single from Lorraine Jordan, and now Country Grass, she's calling her band. She's always said a strong affinity for classic country, and I think some of these new singles that she's got out reflects that. She records with some past recognizable country stars, that's for sure. And what we're going to hear is a nostalgic one. It's Keepers of the Flame. This is a single, of course, for her. Then Big Country Bluegrass will do The Boys in Hats and Ties, and it's sort of in the same vein for Bluegrass, title cut from that album. Danny Paisley, Bluegrass State of Mind, that's the title cut from his most recent release. Then Junior Sisk will do one that he got an IBMA award for, A Far Cry from Lester and Earl from The Heart of a Song. Joe Mullins teamed up with Del McCurry for a cut on his For the Record album called The Guitar Song. We're going to finish the set with J.D. Crowe once again. Lefty's Old Guitar, that's the title cut from that album.

I'm just an old guitar in the pawn shop on the corner. And I'm waiting for somebody to come by and play me now and then. My strings are kind of rusty, and I'm a little dusty. Oh, but you'd be too if you'd been where I've been. I did some shows with Flat back in 1971. And one more time, I'd love to roll in some sweet baby's arms.

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1: You know, Doc was at the Ash Grove in California and played a set with me, and we showed the Hollywood folks what flat picking was.
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That was J.D. Crowe doing Lefty's Old Guitar. That's the title cut from that album. And an IBMA, I believe, winner for album back in the day. And speaking of back in the day, we're going back to about 1982 for Marty Stewart with his father-in-law, probably at the time, John R. Cash, doing Hey Porter from Busy Bee Cafe. Ricky Skaggs after that, Dim Lights, Thick Smoke from History of the Future, Hard Ride, Girl at the Crossroads Bar from the album Expressed. The Del McCoury Band will do The Streets of Baltimore, title cut from that album. And Daryl Mosley will do a favorite of mine from his album The Secret of Life a few years ago. And Larry Sparks also do a favorite of mine from Traveling a little ways down the road. Got sort of a similar theme.

0: How much longer will it be to cross that Mason-Dixon line? When we hit Dixie, would you tell that engineer to ring his bell and ask everybody that ain't asleep to stand right up and yell? Hey, porter, hey, porter, what time did you say? How much longer will it be till I can see the light of day? When we hit Dixie, would you tell that engineer to slow it down? Better still, just stop the train, 'cause I'd like to look around.
1: Oh, Merle.

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Tell that engineer, said thanks a lot, and I didn't mind the fare. Gonna set my feet on southern soil and breathe a southern air. Oh, Marty Stewart.

That was Larry Sparks, A Little Ways Down the Road. We got Scotty Sparks up next, no relation to Larry, but also a great

album they put out, Children of the Mountain, maybe the first. Boxcar, certainly from the first album of theirs. Log Cabin in the Lane, one of the great renditions of that song. Dick Smith Michael Riley Band will do Promise Me Son from Honky Tonk Frame of Mind. And John Duffy, the great John Duffy, will finish things up with The Hickory Wind from Always in Style.

Hi, friends. This is Alan Mills, Lost and Found and Rebel Records, and you're listening to Daybreak and Dixie with Dave Blakeney on CJAM FM 99.1, reaching higher ground in Windsor and Detroit.

was John Duffy, certainly well known from the seldom seen, the late John Duffy, doing Hickory Wind from Always in Style, one of two solo albums that he put out. Joe Mullins up next, Another Day from Life. We'll hear the title cut from that album. Patti Loveless will do Busted from Mountain Soul number 2. And Longview, Where the Dim Lights Are the Dimmest from High Lonesome. Doyle Lawson and Quicksilver, Country Store from Drive Time. That was a little bit different album for him. And Larry Cordell after that, Rough Around the Edges from Took Down and Put Up. And then Jason Carter will finish the set up with King of the Hill.

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1: Drivers who use handheld devices such as cell phones are 4 times more likely to get into crashes serious enough to cause injury or even death. Brain injuries such as those caused by distracted driving kill more people under the age of 20 than any other causes combined. 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Everyone deserves to travel on our roads without fear.

That was Jason Carter, King of the Hill, Low Down Hoedown. I think that was his first solo release when he went out on his own, left the Del McCurry Band. Lori Lewis and Kathy Kalick up next doing the Hound Dog Blues from Pickin' Like a Girl. This is the Daughters of Bluegrass album, probably about the second one, I think. Ron Scott, pioneer of Canadian bluegrass, who released the first single when the Bees Were in the Hive back around 1957. His last recording was Nova Scotia Calling on a cassette tape, and we're going to hear the title cut. Dale and Vincent will do the Bill Monroe tune Close By from Brothers of the Highway. And Ella May, Bourbon Hound, one of my favorites from the Butcher Shop EP. Dreadful Snakes, Lonesome Whistle Blues from Snakes Alive, and Hazel Dickens, the great Hazel Dickens, will do West Virginia, My Home from Hard Hitting Songs for Hard Hit People.

0: That was the late Hazel Dickens doing West Virginia, My Home. Of course, a song that she wrote. Hard-hitting songs for hard-hit people is the name of the album. And we're slipping into our final half hour of the program here this morning. And we're going to kick things off for that with Jerry Douglas a number of years ago from his album Slide Rule doing Pearly May. Then we got Joe Diffie, the late Joe Diffie, who passed from us during the pandemic. Somehow Tonight he'll do from Homecoming. And then we got Dave Evans, Pretty Green Hills, title cut from his album. The Earls of Leicester, Rattle and Roar, I think their second album. The Train That Carried My Girl from Town, old standard. East Nash Grass will do Railroadin' and Gamblin' from A Last Chance to Win. Fast Track, plain old country boy. And Feller and Hill and the Bluegrass Buckaroos. We'll do Together Again. This is the title cut from the album. This was a Buck Owens song, as you probably remember if you're a classic country enthusiast. And after that, we're going to hear Flat Lonesome, My Favorite Memory. That's a song made popular by the Osborne Brothers, and they did a great job on it on their first album. They disbanded a number of years ago, and I'm not sure if they're going to get back together or not. Nothing has come out so far. That should take us up to the top of the hour and the end of the program. We'll see how things go. But first, we have a station ID and an announcement.
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He smiled as he sat there, stared out at the window. Now the corn was knee high and the fields were all green.

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Along about dark, I was needing a rest stop.

Well, folks, that's the end of our program for today. I'm going to tell you what you heard last. Flat Lonesome doing my favorite memory from my first album. Feller and Hill and the Bluegrass Buckaroos together again, the Buck Owens song. Fast Track, Plain Old Country Boy. East Nash Grass, Railroadin' and Gamblin'. Girls of Lester, Train That Carried My Gal From Town. And Dave Evans, Pretty Green Hills. And I believe that was a Tom T. Hall written song, if my memory serves me correctly. Joe Diffie, before that, Somehow Tonight, and Jerry Douglas from his album Slide Rule doing Pearly May. Once again, thanks for joining me for the past 4 hours. I hope you enjoyed what you heard. We always try to bring the very best in bluegrass music here every Sunday morning from 8 until 10. So make sure you join me next week and we'll do it all again with some more great bluegrass music. In the meantime, we've got spring is upon us almost. We get warm days and cold days for a while. It'll all settle down and then we're going to have, I understand, one of those really hot summers, according to the experts. We'll see what happens. So in the meantime, stay warm and dry or cool, whichever the case may be, and make sure you stay healthy and look after each other. And we'll see you all in a week.

0: 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That was it right there. I felt great.
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6: I never thought about it until I really began to think about it. And I really began to say, now let's just break this down, you know? At the speech that he's probably most known, called I Have a Dream speech, is that the actual speech that he gave, except for the first 14 or 15 paragraphs, what happened was that I had prepared a text of how he might consider using, having seen him the night before, not knowing that in fact he would use the text that I had prepared. I thought it was a draft reference, you know. The speech was on August 28th, 1963, and I was with them on Tuesday, August 27th, 1963. It's only after, and I had handed them these notes that I said he might consider using. It's only when he actually spoke that I put together that what he did for the first seven paragraphs were the suggested paragraphs that I had provided to him. And then he added on to that his own several paragraphs. And somewhere, as he's using a combination of what I had written in the first seven and his own, Mahalia Jackson, who is his favorite gospel singer, is on the podium with him. I'm not on the podium. I'm off behind the podium. And I hear and see her shout to him.
7: Tell him about the dream, Martin.
6: Tell him about the dream. Now, let me just give you a sidebar on Mahalia Jackson. And she was his favorite gospel singer.
7: Dr. King. She's sitting on the left side.
6: When he would feel particularly down.
7: And I see him take the text of the paper.
6: And I was only witness this once.
7: And move the text to the side.
6: I was told several times, but I only witnessed it once. And then I was looking outside.
7: There was more than about 275,000 people assembled all over there.
6: Down.
7: And as I see all this movement, I say to somebody in real time,
6: I don't remember whether it was a man or a woman. I don't know whether. And I don't know the ethnicity. I don't know what it was.
7: I know there was another human being standing next to me.
6: And I said to that other human being, whoever that was,
7: sing to me.
6: I just said spontaneously, I said, these people don't know it.
7: And he must.
6: These people out there, I said, don't know it, but they're about ready to go to church.
7: Secretary Dora McDonald would say that he would put the phone, lean back in the chair and put the phone as he was listening to me here. And sometimes as he sat back, tears would roll down his cheek as he was listening. So I used to say to my friends, I says, man, that was the earliest form of musical therapy that I ever heard of. But that's no. When he ever felt down, get Mahalia on the phone. No. She was his. But he was down. It'd be like 11 o'clock at night. Be 6 o'clock in the morning. Get Mahalia on the phone. They had a very special relationship. And I hear and see her shout to him, tell him about the dream, Martin. Tell him about the dream. Now I'm standing behind him. And she shouts that to Dr. King. She's sitting on the left side. She's shouting to him. And I see him take the text of the paper and move the text to the side, grab the lectern, look out on those more than about 275,000 people assembled all over there.
6: And as I see all this movement, I say to somebody in real time, I don't remember whether it was a man or a woman, I don't know their ethnicity, I'm white, black, I don't know who it was. I know there was another human being standing next to me. And I said to that other human being, whoever that was, I just said spontaneously, I said, these people don't know it. These people out there, I said, don't know it, but they're about ready to go to church.
8: It's Sunday, and this is Buchten Scorned, the Gospel Radio Hour. It's the last Sunday in April 2026. And we just heard a powerful new release, which we're going to hear more from, the Kornos Quartet, Glorious Mahalia. And we heard Peace Be Still, Tell Them About the Dream. That they did a play on that and titled it Peace Be Till. Sorry. And as we all know now, midway through Martin Luther King Jr.'s historic speech at the 1963 March on Washington, a voice rang out from behind him. I'm reading now from a press release. Tell him about the dream, Martin. And that voice belonged to Mahalia Jackson, King's close friend and one of the most revered gospel singers of the 20th century. I'm going to stop reading the thing to say that, of course, she also was a great supporter, financial and otherwise, of the movement. Glorious Mahalia, a visionary tribute to Jackson's life by the internationally renowned Kornos Quartet, uses that moment as a springboard to explore the depth of Jackson's musical craft and its impact on the civil rights movement, including her relationship with Clarence Jones and Studs Terkel, other luminaries of the time, and features compositions by Stacey Garrip and Zach Watkins. A new arrangement of Jackson's astonishing version of the Antonio Haskell composition God Shall Wipe All Tears Away. And using archival audio of Jackson's voice throughout the album illuminates Jackson's historic artistry and advocacy. So it's a real interesting listen, and we're going to hear more from it, I swear. Right now, for something pretty different, let's dive into Sister Irene O'Connor with Mass Emmanuel. This is Buchten Scorned, the Gospel Radio Hour. I'm your host, Mike McGonigal, and I'm going to come in later and talk about what we heard. Thanks so much for tuning in.

0: I've known you since about 1946. That'd be about 17 years we've known one another, Mahalia.
1: That's right.
0: Your recognition as an internationally known artist, a black woman, a singer of gospel songs, spirituals, and you're involved, you're behind this big freedom rally at McCormick Place since May 27th. And Martin Luther King will be there, and Dick Gregory, and Al Hibbler, and Dinah Washington, and Reverend Abernathy.
1: You got to keep moving, and you got to have heart, and you got to just suffer, but you got to keep on moving. There's so many people is trying to move. They got to just keep pushing their way. And then there's so many people is ready to move, ready to come up out of poverty, come up out of oppression. If you're trying to tell the world, you got to have a real heart, a real soul, a real feeling of love in your heart.
0: This is, in a way, I suppose, what Reverend Martin Luther King's feeling is all about, because the nonviolent.

0: It's pretty difficult, though, isn't it, Mahalia? I mean, isn't this difficult?
1: It's so sad.
0: Difficult to, rough to turn a cheek, isn't it?
1: Oh, well, that's his teaching, you know, and I have gone along with it pretty much and following his leadership. But, you know, it's pretty hard for somebody to keep on.

0: these rich white people and leave their children in my hands, and I would raise them and give them the Bible and nurse them, almost nurse them from my own breast, and love their children with all my heart. Not because I was getting paid, because it didn't pay enough. And my mind look back over things like that and how I loved these children and took care of these people's children better than some of those mothers did. And the day they can take these little bit of black relatives of mine and throw water on them, keep them out of school, this is pretty hard.
1: You're talking about your experience in Mahalia. Here you were known on the stage, and suddenly you were just another black woman walking down the street.
0: I don't know, this thing, it's peculiar. When I'm on the stage and on television and working with white people, they just hug me and love me and say I'm so wonderful and I'm so great. And then when I'm walking down the street like

got a break on television and look like somebody told the people on television, this ain't the thing to do, put a Negro on television. And finally, the response at the council, the program.

0: It used to be, I used to see him put a stave in the ground. And put a rope around the mule's neck. He could just go just so far and had to eat.
1: The stave on the ground, and like a mule, just
0: as far as you can go.
1: You go around a certain area, you can go no further.
0: No further.
1: And it's this particular thing of going beyond this narrow circle.
0: Then you've gotten out of your place. You know, you've gotten out of your place.

Mahalia, Mavis Staples, and all of our groups together to prepare to do as our prayer today, precious Lord.

Precious love.

been hot.

0: I never thought about it until I really began to think about it. And I really began to say, now let's just break this down, you know? At the speech that he's probably most known, called I Have a Dream speech, is that the actual speech that he gave, except for the first 14 or 15 paragraphs, what happened was that I had prepared a text of how he might consider using, having seen him the night before, not knowing that in fact he would use the text that I had prepared. I thought it was a draft reference, you know. The speech was on August 28th, 1963, and I was with them on Tuesday, August 27th, 1963. It's only after, and I had handed them these notes that I said he might consider using. It's only when he actually spoke that I put together that what he did for the first seven paragraphs were the suggested paragraphs that I had provided to him. And then he added on to that his own several paragraphs. And somewhere, as he's using a combination of what I had written in the first seven and his own, Mahalia Jackson, who was his favorite gospel singer, is on the podium with him. I'm not on the podium. I'm off behind the podium. And I hear and see her shout to him. Tell him about the dream. Now, let me just give you a sidebar on Mahalia Jackson. And she was his favorite gospel singer.
1: Dr. King. She's sitting on the left side.
0: When he would feel particularly down,
1: I see him take the text of the paper.
0: And I was only witness this once.
1: And move the text to the side.
0: I was told several times, but I only witnessed it once. And then I was
1: looking outside, and
0: I was
1: more than about 275,000 people assembled all over there.
0: And as I see all this movement, I say to somebody in real time, I don't remember whether it's a man or a woman, I don't know whether. And I don't know their ethnicity. I don't know what it was. I know there was another human being standing next to me. And I said to that other human being, whoever that was,
1: sing to me.
0: I just said spontaneously, I said, these people don't know it.
1: And he must.
0: These people out there, I said, don't know it, but they're about ready to go to church.
1: Secretary Dora McDonald would say that he would put the phone, lean back in the chair and put the phone as he was listening to me here. And sometimes as he sat back, tears would roll down his cheek as he is listening. So I used to say to my friends, I says, man, that was the earliest form of musical therapy that I ever heard of. But that's no, once you know that, whenever he felt down, get my hair on the phone. No. She was his, but he was down. It'd be like 11 o'clock at night. Be 6 o'clock in the morning. Get my hair on the phone. They had a very special relationship. And I hear and see her shout to him, tell him about the dream, Martin. Tell him about the dream. Now I'm standing behind him. And she shouts that to Dr. King. She's sitting on the left side. She's shouting to him. And I see him take the text of the paper and move the text to the side, grab the lectern, look out on those more than about 275,000 people assembled all over there. And as I see all this movement, I say to somebody in real time, I don't remember whether it's a man or a woman, I don't know their ethnicity, I'm white, black, I don't know what it was. I know there was another human being standing next to me. And I said to that other human being, whoever that was, I just said spontaneously, I said, these people don't know it. These people out there, I said, don't know it, but they're about ready to go to church.

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Do you need power? 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It's in the heart of man. It's about an old ancient god who will decide to hide the power of the universe so man couldn't find it to destroy it himself. Once they decide to hide God's power on the top of the highest

0: once they decide to hide God power in the middle of the earth. But they knew that soon all the man would bore away to the middle of the earth.
1: Do you need power?
0: Here we have here the Father, Son, and the Holy Ghost.
1: Do you need power?
0: And one of the wisest.

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1: Power, it's in the heart.
0: I don't care whether you're a man, a woman, a boy, or a girl.
1: Do you need?
0: You should check from whence cometh your source of power.
1: Do you need?
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My Bible told me the mind of a man.

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1: Do you need power?
0: I'm just traveling through this old borrowed land.
1: It's in the heart of man.
0: And I stopped by long enough to tell you that power is there in the heart of man.
1: Power.
0: Oh, you need a, you need God and power. The reason why so many people commit suicide is because they don't know where to find God and power. You need God and power.
1: Do you need power?
0: You need God power to walk right.
1: Do you need?
0: You need God power to talk right. Oh, when you are all burdened down, you need God and power.
1: Do you need power?
0: When we come down to face human problems,
1: it's in the heart.
0: We need God power just in order to survive.

0: I got God power is tangling my feet. I want you to know that when we travel down these dusty highways, when we go down these byways, we need God power just in order to survive, children.
1: Do you need power?
0: I don't care where you go, you have to take God power along with you. I want you to tell your children. I want you to tell your children to tell their children that in order for us to survive, that we need God power. We need her. We need her. Oh, we need her. Oh, yeah. We need God power. We need God power.

0: That was a song of hope, the whole slave used to sing that. I used to hear my father and my aunt and my mother and them just hum that song.
1: Just hum it.
0: Yeah.

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Maybe you wouldn't even hear the words. That's something they were feeling, that they would overcome in the spirit and live on with the Lord when that song was created.

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That's why you catch Negroes sometimes don't have words to say. But the groans of their heart, God understands it. When there's no more words to say, they moan and they groan.

And welcome back to Buked and Scorned, the Gospel Radio Hour. Thank you so much for tuning in. I'm your host, Mike McGonigal, and the hour is almost up. We just heard two tracks. We heard a lot today from Kronos Quartet's new release, Glorious Mahalia. Such lovely glissando echoing the vocals there on Hold On, and before that, Motherless Child. Before that, from a 7-inch released in the 1970s on the Port City label, we heard Brother and Sister WB Great, Power is in the Heart of Man. And before that, we heard a bunch of, some more of this really important work just out last week on Folkways, commissioned for the Kronos Quartet by Carnegie Hall with support from David Harrington Research and Development Fund. That was Tell 'Em About the Dream. And before that, we heard Mahalia and Mavis Staples backed by the Bread Basket Orchestra Choir doing Precious Lord Take My Hand from the excellent Summer of Soul soundtrack from released a couple years ago, briefly introduced by Reverend Jesse Jackson. And I'm sorry, it was the Operation Bread Basket Orchestra and Choir. Before that, more of Kronos Quartet. We heard Stave in the Ground, which used an interview between Studs Terkel and Mahalia Jackson, and setting it the vocals to a brand new composition. Before that, the 1948 Apollo Records version of Mahalia's Amazing Grace. Before that, Jack Rose, Blessed Be the Name of the Lord. We heard he recorded that twice, as far as I know, released it twice, as far as I know, version from the Dr. Ragtime and His Pals LP. We started off that long set with Sister Irene O'Connor, Mass Emmanuel, almost a circus vibe there to just throw you off. And now let's end with the marvelous Theotis Taylor, a 45 from the mid-1970s, released on the Pitch Records label from Savannah, Georgia. This is Swing Low. Thanks so much for tuning in. Hope you have as good a week as you can, and hope to see you next week.

So you're hanging with your inner circle. Maybe you're making cocktails. Maybe you're packing bowls. 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A few bucks could save a life. And we can do it again next weekend. A message from Arrive Alive, Drive Sober.

Hey, hi, hello, welcome to Girly So Groovy, the only show dedicated to the women who rock and to you, the listener who loves them. We are a show where the music always sings for itself. I'm your host, Trevor Klendert, bringing you 2 full hours of fabulous, phenomenal, fantastic female-fronted radio week after week. Last week, if you tuned in, you will know that we ended the full 2 hours with Music to Make You Move. That second hour was a bit of a dance party, and I'll be honest, the dancing doesn't quit. We are going to just dive into that in this first hour here. I've got music coming up from Sine Bosi, bands like Anushka or The Molecule, DJ producer Tisha, music from Allison Goldfrapp, music from Brandi Carlile. And you're thinking, one of these things does not match the others. And you're wondering, how does Brandi Carlile fit into a block of songs that are music to make you move dance-wise when she's a country folk artist? Oh, do not doubt me. I've got a few tricks up my sleeve. But speaking of tricks up my sleeve, that's what we're going to start with. This is a New York City band that easily could be considered trailblazers of what pop and rock could sound like in the late 1970s, in the 1980s, in the 1990s, in the new millennium. Honey, I am talking about a Blondie to kick off this week's Girly So Groovy.

Dishing up total 1980s nostalgia. This is Girly So Groovy, the only show dedicated to the women who rock and to you. That is Brandi Carlile. Yes, country folk artist Brandi Carlile. You don't necessarily think of her and Italian disco Giorgio Moroder together, but they work. So what we just heard, let's talk about this. It is Brandi Carlile. She is doing a cover of The Neverending Story. That comes from a compilation album that celebrates the work of Italian disco producer Giorgio Moroder. The compilation album is called Kuntach, C-O-U-N-T-A-C-H. Hopefully I pronounced that correctly. Kuntach for Giorgio. And yeah, it has given us this really fun 1980s nostalgia, thanks to Brandi Carlile. In the middle, it is Alison Goldfrapp. Last year, when we counted down our top 10 Girly So Grooviest albums of the year, Alison Goldfrapp snuck in right at the number 10 mark because of her sophomore solo album Flux, but also just for the fact that this is a woman who has been marching on for two decades now, delivering such great music. And what I love about Alison Goldfrapp, when she made the choice to go solo, not disbanding her duo Goldfrapp, but just to do some solo projects, typically, an artist is going to go for a little bit more highbrow and serious. Alison Goldfrapp did exactly the opposite. She delivers songs that are just absolutely hooky, effortless, disco pop, and I love her for it. Again, the new album is called Flux, released just last summer, still playing it here on the program. Find Xanadu is the name of the song. And then kicking off the full 2 hours, it is Pioneers Blondie with their song Good Boys. That goes back to 2003 for their album The Curse of Blondie. All right, we are going to keep you moving right now with the international ensemble known as Aura and the Molecule, a vibrant Norwegian avant-pop project. For their latest album, it is called Dance Therapy. Consider this album to be sparky, sensual disco pop. Think Studio 54 at its best. Let's keep dancing. Aura and the Molecule right now here on Girly So Groovy.

When the patriarchy's got you down and all you want to do is just dance it away, well, honey, then you tune to Girly So Groovy, the only show dedicated to the women who rock and to you, the listener who loves them. Back in 2022, when we did our top 10 best albums of the year, our Girly So Grooviest albums of the year, British DJ and producer Tisha easily made her way to the number one spot, and I still stand by that choice for the fact that I still cannot get enough of music from that album. So that is what we just heard. We went back to 2022 to Tisha's debut album, Capricorn Sun. We heard the song Only L. That is a song that I feel like just, it is that when you are just in the early days of a love affair and you just feel it radiating through your body, that is the energy in that song. In the middle, it is two-thirds of the band XX. It is Romy, the vocalist, teaming up with Jamie XX for the song Loud Places. That comes from Jamie XX's solo album, In Color. And then kicking the set off, Norwegian avant-pop project, Or The Molecule. Dance Therapy is their latest album, and we heard the song If I Believe. This is an album that I've not been quitting on since its release just last year. If you're a fan of acts like Donna Summer, Sophie Tucker, Magdalena Bay, Bjork, ABBA even, you will find things to love in this album, Dance Therapy, from Aura the Molecule. Okay, let's talk about what's coming up in the next 30 minutes here on Girly So Groovy. I've got music on the way from Sudan Archives, Yaya Bay, Sine Bosi coming up, as well as music from Anushka coming up. But we are going to, you know, when I talk to you about Scottish music, what are you thinking? Celtic, folk, things like that. How about jazz? Well, we're flipping what you think about Scottish music with the band Edie Forey. Scottish jazz up next. Edie Forey here on Girly So Groovy.

Music right there from British house downtempo duo Anushka from the duo's latest album, Yameya. We heard the song Bad Weather. Again, Anushka from the album Yameya. I just love saying both of those. In the middle, let's talk about what we heard in the middle. It was last summer that we received a moody duet album that was full of style and sophistication. Momoko Gill and Matthew Herbert. Now, Momoko Gill is an R&B artist, drummer, and singer-songwriter, while Matthew Herbert is a producer of film scores, DJ mixes, club music, and performance pieces that straddle pop and conceptual art. Well, together on the album Clay, the duo deliver modern R&B with turntable sampling, jazz instrumentation, clattering percussion, woozy synths, playful found sound elements. If you enjoy acts like The XX, Portishead, Janus Policewoman, you are going to find things you love in the music that Momoko Gill and Matthew Herbert make together. Someone Like You is the name of the track we heard. And then, of course, we started that set off with Scottish new jazz duo Edie Forey. The album is called Culture Today. We heard the title track, Culture Today. Right now, it is time to make room for an incredible hip-hop R&B artist, Yaya Bae, right now here on Girly So Groovy.

Now, there is a voice that deserves to be heard. Soulful, earthy, R&B, electronic influenced vocalist from Sweden, Sanebo C. The song is called Hard Time. That's from Sanebo C's album Pretend, which is an incredible dynamic album. It's over a decade old, and I still go back to it to include here on the program. Speaking of incredible music, but a little bit more modern, it was just in October that Brittany Parks, better known as the violinist, singer, songwriter, and producer, Sudan Archives, an artist who combines R&B, hip-hop, and experimental electronic music in all the music that she makes. Well, her third album was just released back in October, The BPM. The album plays like a highly energized, cathartic dance party meant to empower anyone in the margins. The song we heard is Yeah, Yeah, Yeah. That is, again, from Sudan Archives. And then we kick off the set with hip-hop R&B artist Yeah, Yeah, Bae. From her album Remember Your North Star, we heard the song All Right. All right, we are really pushing through this hour. We're going to wrap up this hour before cannonballing into the second hour. Right now, wrapping up the first hour, it is Music Out of Montreal, the alternative electronic band Chances, from their latest album, And Now You Become a Seeker. It's Chances with Pick Up the Pace. You're on a Girly So Groovy.

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2: Some people think little girls should be seen and not heard, but I think

Let's do this. Welcome to the second hour of Girly So Groovy, the only show dedicated to the women who rock and to you, the listener who loves them. A show where the music always speaks for itself. I'm your host, Trevor Klundert. Coming up in the second hour, I've got music on the way from Mavis Staples, Coco Taylor, Our Native Daughters, music coming up from Katie Tupper, Bella White, music on the way from Big Thief, Iris Dement. But we are going to kick off the second hour with a Toronto singer-songwriter that makes hauntingly gorgeous folk, soul, blues music. I am talking about Cold Specs right now here on Girly So Groovy.

I've got a confession to make. I am falling in love with Toronto singer-songwriter Jenna Rhee, Jennarie. Her debut EP, Never Been Small, is just sophisticated R&B and soul songwriting with an absolute point of view. We heard the song Stop, You Can Let It Go. That, again, is from the debut EP, Never Been Small, from Jenna Rhee. If you like what you heard, you definitely can check out more music from Jenna Rhee on her Bandcamp page. In the middle, it is music out of Saskatoon, Saskatchewan. Katie Tupper, R&B soul singer-songwriter Katie Tupper. She has a brand new album out, Greyhound. We heard the song Tennessee Heat, and then, of course, kicking off the second hour, it is music from Cold Specs, going all the way back to her debut album, I Predict a Graceful Expulsion. We heard the song Send Your Youths. Now, speaking about someone that I have fallen in love with, I make this no secret. I have talked about her multiple times. My hero, Mama Mavis. Mavis Staples, at 86 years old, national treasure, soul singer, and civil rights icon, Mavis Staples returned in the fall with her newest album. The album is called Sad and Beautiful World, an album of tailored ballads and relevant cover songs extending from Tom Waits and Leonard Cohen to Frank Ocean and Kevin Morby. We featured the album a few times here on Girly So Groovy. In fact, we included it in our honorable mentions for albums of the year for 2025. And we are going to continue playing Mavis Staples now. It's Mavis Staples with a song about one of my favorite cities, Chicago.

0: making room for the women that paved the way. This is Girly So Groovy, the only show dedicated to the women who rock and to you, the listener who loves them. It is music right there from Coco Taylor with her huge, gritty voice and enormous stage presence. Coco Taylor was hailed the queen of the blues, and for good reason. We heard Voodoo Woman. That is from Coco Taylor's 1975 album, I Got What It Takes. In the middle, it is the culturally charged folk and roots music supergroup, Our Native Daughters. This quartet is made up of Rhiannon Giddens, Layla McCullough, Allison Russell, and Amethyst Kaya. Amethyst Kaya taking the lead on the track we heard, Black Myself. That's the opening track to Our Native Daughters album, Songs of Our Native Daughters. And then another Chicago soul legend, Mavis Staples. Her newest album is called Sad and Beautiful World. She released it just back in November. We cannot get enough of it here on Girly So Groovy. We heard the opening track, Chicago, from Mavis Staples. Still to come, I've got music on the way from Bella White, September 67, Big Thief. But up next, it is a 1990s folk rock singer-songwriter that has a distinctive voice and incredible folk rock style. It's Iris DeMent up next here on Girly So Groovy.
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The Sexual Wellness and Consent Committee wants to teach you how to be an ally. 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

An album that turns 30 years old this year, an album that I feel still remains a largely undiscovered gem of an album. It was 30 years ago that the folk rock duo September 67 created a career coming out of Charlottesville, Virginia. And at that time, the band that absolutely made it big coming out of Charlottesville, Virginia, was the Dave Matthews Band. Both bands performed at times together, but September 67, in my opinion, would appeal less to Dave Matthews fans, but more to fans of the Blake Babies, Patty Griffin, Lucy Dacus. There is just such heartfelt emotion to the songwriting that they do. They released one album, Lucky Shoe, like I say, 30 years ago, an absolutely inspiring album, but still an undiscovered gem. And that is one of the things Girly So Groovy has existed for 25 years, to just throw that light on things that are undiscovered but deserve a stage. In the middle, it is venerable Brooklyn indie rock quartet Big Thief. Their latest album, Double Infinity, came out just last autumn. We heard the title track from Big Thief, and then kicking off the set, we went back to the 1990s again for folk rock singer-songwriter Iris Dement. Sweet is the Melody. It's the opening track to Iris Dement's debut album, My Life. All right, when I talk about bluegrass, you probably automatically think of Nashville, and you're right in thinking that. But how about Calgary, Alberta? Bella White is a bluegrass singer-songwriter who now calls Nashville home, but originally is from Calgary, and she makes incredible music. Bella White, right now, here on, you know it, you love it, Girly So Groovy.

This is listener supported radio, and this is Girly So Groovy, the only show dedicated to the women who rock and to you, the listener who loves them. Music right there that goes back to 1995. Yes, that is Sarah McLachlan, and she is doing a cover song of Dear God. Over 30 years later, just listening to those lyrics, I can't help but think how that song still holds relevance today. You can find that cover song from Sarah McLachlan at two different locations. You could find it on Sarah McLachlan's compilation album, Rarities, B-Sides, and Other Stuff. Or you can find it on the 1995 XTC Celebration compilation album, A Testimonial Dinner, The Songs of XTC. Of course, XTC, the band that originated Dear God, as well as other great songs like Senses Working Overtime, 25 O'Clock, The Good Things. But that is Sarah McLachlan doing Dear God. In the middle, it is an artist making her Girly So Groovy radio debut, Victoria, British Columbia folk singer-songwriter Rebecca Runions. Her latest EP is called Northern Forecast. We heard the opening song Split, and then we started that set with music from Calgary, now Nashville-based bluegrass singer-songwriter Bella White. Broke. What is it again? Broke. When I Realized, that's what it's called. Broke When I Realized. That comes from Bella White's debut album, Just Like Leaving. That particular album from Bella White, her debut album, Just Like Leaving, is from 2021, and in fact, was included in our top 10 list back that year. I'm happy to report that Bella White has new music coming out. June 5th, her newest album, A Sign in the Weather, is on its way. Really hoping to get my hands on new music for you from Bella White. Well, friends, looking at the clock, that tells me it is my least favorite time of the week. We've come to the end of another Girly So Groovy. Whether you tuned in for a few minutes, the full 2 hours, or now the nearly full 25 years, I cannot say thank you enough. Girly So Groovy has been on the airwaves for a quarter of a century. Oof, that just blows my mind. We've been doing this from the University of Windsor at CJAM 99.1 FM in the Windsor and Detroit listening area since July of 2001. And since then, we are broadcasting proudly coast to coast across Canada and into the United States on your favorite community and campus radio station. 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Press play, press pause, come and go as you like. Another great way for you to stay in touch with the show until next week is through our social media pages. We're on Facebook at Girly So Groovy or Instagram at GSG Radio. 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And best of all, you can message me any requests you have for the program. I always want to know which Girly So Groovy artists are just not getting enough radio love. Speaking of which, one Toronto acoustic folk singer-songwriter that is about to make their Girly So Groovy radio debut is that of June Hawthorne. Their latest album is called Riddles. I'm going to leave you with the song, Oh, She Returned, which I promise to do next week. Until then, remember, this show is nothing without you. So thank you, thank you, thank you. It's Jane Hawthorne closing out this week's Girly So Groovy. And

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This is Steel Belted Radio. This one's coming to you live on Tuesday, the 28th of April in the year 2026. Things start today with the artist that is depicted on our social media for this episode. That is Emmylou Harris. You heard Bluebird Wine from the 1975 album Pieces of the Sky, just to get things started and get things warmed up for the next hour and a half. We're going to tell you about some upcoming local shows. First of which is one that I'm pretty excited about. I've seen this fella play live a few times. His name is Luke Schneider, and he's played lap and pedal steel for just about everybody. He's going to be playing this coming Saturday. That's May 2nd at Trina Sof's in Detroit. Highly recommended. And just to give you a little peek of what he's capable of, we're going to hear a song that he played on right now with the great William Tyler of Silver Jews fame and many other bands. William Tyler and the Impossible Truth put out a live record called Secret Stratosphere a few years ago, and on that tour I was lucky enough to see them at Third Man. Highly recommended. And as mentioned, the aforementioned Luke Schneider plays pedal steel on the track with William Tyler that we're about to get to. It's two songs kind of melded together live. One's called Highway Anxiety, the other one's called Radioactivity. It's a little bit longer instrumental track, so we're going to dive right into it now on Steel Belted Radio.

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2: 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Music just before the break there from Uncle Tupelo. Some classic stuff from the Anodyne LP, song called New Madrid. You heard much newer stuff. This is Lorelei from the Box for Buddy, Box for Star deluxe re-release. You heard

Heard Angel's Eye, got to Windsor's own Tea Leaves, a song called Sinner Part 2 from the Wooden Hands release, and check out Tea Leaves. We'll be playing here in Windsor coming up on May 8th at Fog. That's with Lee Rust, Jacob Barber, and Melody Machine. Again, Tea Leaves, May 8th at Fog. And before Tea Leaves, you heard a long instrumental from William Tyler featuring a great musician named Luke Schneider on Lap Steel. You heard Highway Anxiety and Radioactivity from their live record, Secret Stratosphere. And mentioning again, you can catch Luke Schneider coming up Saturday, May 2nd at Trinasov's in Detroit. And everything started out today with Emmylou Harris, Blue Bird Wine. Still have an hour with you, and might as well plug another show. We're going to start this next set with Carson McCone from the album Still Life. We're going to hear a song called Only Lovers. And if you like what you hear, you can catch Carson playing here in Windsor on Monday, June 22nd with Julie Doiron. That's going to be at Meteor. And we're going to dive right back into the music with Carson right now on Steel Belted Radio.

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1: 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Music just before the break out of Detroit, Michigan, Craig Brown Band, song called Planet Song. Also heard music from Gillian Welch, Hard Times. We also got two more music out of Detroit, John Krautner, the song's called Orange Lightning Child, and even more Detroit music from the compilation Detroit in the 40s and 50s, Volume 1. You heard the York Brothers, a song called Going to the Shindig, some Jason Isbell, Chicago Promenade. Gene Clark brought you The True One. Heard from Richard Laviolette, Carter and Cash, from the All Wild Things Are Shy LP. And that little set started off with an artist named Carson McCone, currently a member of Daniel Romano's Outfit, and she'll be playing here in Windsor on June 22nd at Meteor. Tickets on sale now. That's with Julie Doiron. And I still have 30 minutes with you. Last time we were here on the show, we played some Old Salts for you. Just a reminder, the Old Salts will be playing May 2nd at the Dominion House here in Windsor with Years of Earnest. And another show that's coming up very soon that I'm excited about is none other than Bill Callahan, a.k.a. Smog, will be playing in Detroit on May 4th, beginning of next week at the Magic Stick. Again, Bill Callahan in Detroit, May 4th. And to plug that one right now, we're going to get to one of my favorite Bill Callahan songs, maybe my introduction to Bill Callahan, Smog from the LP A River Ain't Too Much to Love. We're going to hear Say Valley Maker right now on Steel Belted Radio.

0: with the grace of a corpse in a riptide, I let go and I slide, slide, slide down river with an empty case by my side. 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And I sing,
1: say Valley Maker,
0: to keep from cursing. 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
1: We awaken to it in the morning. We set our clocks by it. We dress according to the weather reports. We listen to radio for news, for entertainment. It keeps us informed every minute of every day. That's radio for you, close to every member of the family.

Welcome back to the Continuum, folks. Yes, we're doing it again. We're back. Another week has gone by. Wow, wow, wow. What a wonderful, beautiful, harmonious world we live in. Oh, boy. You just heard the sounds of a certain Pony Poindexter with a song of a simple title called Blue. Pony Poindexter, well, he was a jazz saxophonist. Oh, yeah. He played with Eric Dolphy and Lionel Hampton, Stan Kenton. All sorts of cats. Parker. Wow, he played with Bird. Bird himself. T-Bone Walker. Nat King Cole. Is there anyone this guy hasn't played with? Well, I guess he got his fill-in because in 1976 he quit the music business entirely. I wonder why. Such a lovely business, indeed. And before that, we had John Lewis and Sacha Distel, the French actor who famously dated Brigitte Bardot, rest in peace, with their tune I Cover the Waterfront. It's a cover. It's not their tune. And John Lewis being the famous pianist of the Modern Jazz Quartet. Yes, the group that took jazz from the smoky bars of 52nd Street to Carnegie Hall, literally. Impressive. Thank you, John. And thank you, Sasha. No one knows about you as a jazz guitarist. They just know that you did a song called Scooby-Doo. And you covered the BJ Thomas song, Raindrops Keep Falling on My Head. So, what do we have next on the docket today? On this beautiful, beautiful day in this beautiful, beautiful town, we got a couple of things. We got a bit of a big band lined up heading your way. And we have our classic Canadian content that we love so. And then, you know, some just more ECM stuff because I like it. It's good stuff. I don't know. You get the show if you wanted something else. I don't know. The show's all mine. Yeah, no, we got some good stuff lined up. We got some Charles Tolliver, the Music Incorporated Big Band. We got some Claudio Roditi. We have two different phases of Ahmad Jamal. We have some Buddy DeFranco. We got Chico Hamilton with Little Feet. What? What's Little Feet doing there on a Chico Hamilton record? That seems strange. And then we're going to wrap all these things up with some Egberto Gismonti with the famous trio of Charlie Hayden and Jan Garbarek, the album called Magico. Then we're going to end everything with some Shy Maestro. I'll make sure to let you know what the names of these songs actually are because I'm definitely not just filling time right now. So, yeah, let's get started with some Stanley Turrentine. 2-4-T off the album Don't Mess With Mr. T with pretty much every amazing, relevant jazz funk artist on the planet. I mean, look at this. We got Ron Carter, Randy Brecker, Idris Muhammad, Bob James, like Eric Gale on guitar. Buddy. Buddy. Anyways, you're listening to The Continuum on 99.1 CJAM FM.

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0: That was hot.
1: That was hot. Wow, man. That's... It just doesn't stop. Those guys just... Anyways. Yep, that's Charles Tolliver and the Music Incorporated Big Band. Some really good players in there. Mr. Cecil McBee on bass. Jimmy Pops on drums. Stanley Cowell on the piano. Yes, and like I said before... No, actually, I haven't said this yet. You're hearing this for the first time. What am I saying? Whoa. Stanley Cowell and Charles Tolliver, they formed this indie jazz label called Strata East. Was it the first indie jazz label in the U.S.? No, absolutely not. No, but it was the first musician-run indie jazz label. It formed in the 70s, and it was a very, very seminal thing. It showed all the jazz guys that, hey, look, we can publish this stuff too, and this music is ours anyways, so get out of here, you big wigs, you cigar choppers. And yeah, they went and did that, and some pretty cool cats had some releases on that label, like Gil Scott Heron or Billy Lee, Pharoah Sanders. Yeah, that's it. Those are the only three. No, I'm kidding. So yeah, we're gonna keep in this big band vein here. Oh, yeah, didn't I say I was going to say the names of the tracks? Yeah, okay, so that track was called Grand Max, and that was maximally grand indeed. So moving on, yeah, we're going to have a couple of tracks. We have a song called The Night Has a Thousand Eyes by Claudio Roditi and the Metropole Orchestre. And then we have Sugarloaf at Twilight by Ahmad Jamal off of his Macanudo album. And then the last of the big band run here is a bit of a weirder one. It's a tune called A Bird in Igor's Yard by Buddy DeFranco and his orchestra. And I'll tell you more about that once we get there. Plug in, folks. Thanks for tuning in. 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

Hey, you're listening to The Continuum, and you just heard a track called A Bird in Igor's Yard by Buddy DeFranco and his orchestra. I said I would explain this, and I will. Yes, so Igor is clearly a reference to Stravinsky. I don't know if any of you listen to classical music out there, or maybe you just study to it or sleep to it, but Stravinsky is not sleep and study music. He's a very poignant composer who used a lot of Russian folk cycles and strange rhythmic modulations in his compositions and caused quite the stir back in 1913. Anyhow, that title is a nod to him. And you can sort of hear some of it within the rhythmic interplay in the arrangement. The tune itself is pretty bizarre. It's kind of flying all over the place, right? And then it starts swinging and gliding. And that's just kind of a unique little tidbit in Buddy's music. Buddy's music is pretty varied, but this track particularly was recorded in 1947, right at the height of the bebop era, at the time when all of the jazz clarinetists were pretty much just going to sax or just sticking with the good old sweet music, as they called it. I just want to do my Glenn Miller impressions. You know, a lot of people weren't heading in the bebop direction, a lot of these clarinetists, but Buddy was like, you know what, why don't I just take the lines and play them? Oh, who would have thought that? What a crazy idea. And that's what he did. There's not a lot of bebop clarinetists. He's pretty much the most shining example that I can think of in all of my jazz journeys. So yeah, that's a really killer track. I like it a lot. It's pretty far out there for 1947, if you ask me. Alrighty, now we're going to be moving on to some good old Chico Hamilton. I was talking to you about Chico. I said Chico Hamilton was going to be on the show, did I not? Did I say same continuum or the continuum? Does it matter? If it's all a continuum, then it's all the same thing, right? Who knows? I messed up the name of my own show. That's fine. That's part of the same continuum. Maybe I should just call it that. So, Little Feat, Lowell George, Roy Estrada, who's in jail now, Bill Payne, Richie Hayward. They formed the band, and Lowell George is on this Chico Hamilton track. He's doing a bunch of slide guitar, and it's a very moody track. It's very unusual. I feel like they were tapping into something very special because the track is very atmospheric and pensive. It's really deep, deep bass. You would never really think that this was like a Chico Hamilton track if you know Chico Hamilton and are aware of what jazz is. Anyhow, we're going to play it. And then after that, we're going to get our CanCon in, as is our mandate. Oh, yeah, baby. We're mandated up. I'm a man, date me. And so the track that we're going to be playing is recorded in the 1967 Montreal World Expo in the big old Bucky Dome. And it's a track called Modulation by Pierre Leduc and his orchestra, or as I would say it, A114. 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
1: Wow, what a cool track. What a cool track. Yeah. And I'm not talking about the PSA that just played. That's a good thing to talk about, but not that's not a cool track. No, I'm talking about Pierre Lezic et son Qatar with the song Modulation, which, as you could tell, was recorded live in the Bucky Dome. What's a Bucky Dome, you might ask, or might not ask and just walk away from me as I say what a Bucky Dome is? It's a geodesic dome, and it's named after a polymath named Buckminster Fuller. Look him up. He was a pretty smart guy. He had something going on in that noggin. He had a couple of car batteries to wire together in there. Anyhow, Pierre Lezic. I can't really find much on him, as is the, you know, typical situation for most Canadian mythos. It's just this dry desert with a couple of specks of, you know, dirt on the floor and a broken marble. He taught at l'Université de Montréal. He taught a lot of younger jazz guys. That's pretty much all I could find. He doesn't have a lot of recordings. This one particular recording, it pains me because it was part of a series of releases that were all recorded during the 1967 World Expo in Montreal. And for some reason, maybe it was budget cuts or I don't know what, they just decided to use the same art for every single one of those releases by like 20 different guys. So I always freak out when I'm looking through like some vinyl crate trying to find this album because it's really cool, and just to find that it's like some like random, you know, like Stompin' Tom Connors live at Montreal. And I'm like, oh, great. Yeah, that's what I was looking for. Thanks so much. Pinch me. I must be dreaming. Anyhow, we're going to keep things rolling here. That's what we do. I got the funny voice today. I got a bit of a I got the itis or something. I'm being a goofball, and I'm liking it. Like I said, it's my show, all right? I'm going to do whatever I want. So we have a couple of Egberto Gismonti tracks. He's another famous ECM artist, incredible musician all around, prodigious at clarinet, flute, piano, and guitar. And I mean prodigious. If you find his recordings, you can hear him playing the piano, and you will understand that he is just as good and inventive and creative and just connected to that instrument as he is the guitar. And from what I've heard of his flute playing, it's also the same thing. He was an ECM artist. He worked with all sorts of people. His collaborations with Nana Vasconcelos are particularly interesting. There's a song called Danza das Cabezas, which just means the dance of the heads. Anyways, the two tracks we're going to be listening to are off of an album that was released in 1979.

called Magiku by, yeah, it's him, Charlie Hayden on bass, and Jan Garbarek on sax. And it's Magiku indeed. They are completely connected. It feels like some kind of like epic warped retelling of like a folk cycle. And it's just underpinned by Hayden's bass playing is just, oh, it's perfect. He's just this like rotary connection between Garbarek and Egberto. I mean, hey, can we just talk about how funny a name that is? Imagine being named Egbert. Anyways, I don't want to take away from his brilliance by poking fun at his name. His name is irrelevant because his music speaks louder than anything Nomic ever could. And yeah, so we have Magiku and Pallyasu coming up to you live on Same Continuum from the basement of the heart of the heart of the Windsor Student Center on the University of Windsor campus in good old Windsor, Ontario. And don't forget the numbers, it's 99.1 CJAM FM.

Alrighty, folks. I think that the mic's working. I can't tell. Is the mic working? Yes, it is. Look at that. The mic's working. Oh, ho, ho, ho. So, yeah, that was those two tracks. Fabulous, aren't they? Like, my goodness. Like, you know, I'm not always 100% pro Jan Garbarek because I can find his tone is a little intrusive at times. But here it's just, it's completely mixed in. They're like a Ouroboros, but instead of eating each other, they're like birthing each other. Anyways, that's a fun image that should stick with you for the rest of the week. I'm going to sign off now because I'm tired of talking and I've been doing way too much talking. Thanks for tuning in, as always, and have yourselves a great week. I'm going to leave you guys with all of I Love Music by Ahmad Jamal, which features a really, really nice little Nas sample in there. Pretty much like half of The Dream Thief by Shy Maestro, which was a more recent release on ECM Records. Thanks for tuning in, y'all. Keep it real. Stay safe. Stay sane out there. Have hope. Don't let the darkness get to you. I know it can be a little bit difficult at times. Yes, but hey, we're all in this together, aren't we? I think most people would agree instead of disagree. And that's the whole thing. Find your filigree and stay continued.

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0: 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I was wondering if you could play that song again.
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0: The one that goes... Bee boo boo bop boo boo beep.
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6: In 1972, a crack commander unit was sent to prison by a military court for crime they didn't commit. These men promptly escaped from a maximum security stockade to

All right, it's Sunday, May 3rd. You're tuned in to Positive Amplitude. I'm your host, Mr. T. We're coming at you from the basement of the Canadian Auto Workers Student Center here on the University of Windsor campus. We got a great show lined up for you tonight. I'll be with you all the way up until 8 p.m. bringing you great tunes. 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

All right, and starting out the show for tonight, Paris artist Melody Prochet, who performs as Melody's Echo Chamber. Her fourth release, Unclouded, was released last December on Weird World Records, and we heard the track Into Shadows. After that, a New York, New York artist, Avalon Emerson. Her latest release came out March 20th, 2026. It's called Written Into Changes, and we selected the track Eden from that collection. Then following that, a April 17th single release from the band Remington Super 60. They're a Norwegian-based band, and their single is called Time to Breathe. And I want to thank Christopher Shaw from the band for sending that into Positive Amplitude to listen to this Sunday evening here in Windsor and Detroit. And then we finished off the set with Toronto band Soft Cult. In January, they released When a Flower Doesn't Grow, and you just heard the track Queen of Nothing that just wrapped up. All right, you're tuned into Positive Amplitude with Mr. T. You're locked into CJAM 99.1 FM in Windsor and Detroit. And if you're in Windsor and you got requests, comments, questions, you can dial 519-971-3630. Toll free from the D and beyond, it's 855-DIG-CJAM.

All right, and in the last set, we heard from a band from Norway, and we started out this set with a band from Sweden, Peter, Bjorn, and John. In 2006, their third release, Writer's Block, came out, and we heard the radio hit from that release, Young Folks, where they are joined by Swedish singer Victoria Bergsman as a guest vocal for that track. We followed that with an album released in February 2026, Clearly Cursed, from the band Pony, featuring vocals of Sam Bolanski, guitar of Maddie Moran, bass of Christian Beale, and drums Joey Ginaldi. We heard the track Blame Me from that collection. Then we heard the track Sleepover from Toronto band Nutrients from their October release, Something and More. And we finished off the set with another Toronto band, Cootie Catcher, on February 27th, their third release, Something We All Got, came out, and we grabbed the track Straight Drop from that release. All right, you're locked into CJAM 99.1 FM. Thanks for tuning in on this beautiful Sunday evening in Windsor and Detroit, the first Sunday in May of 2026. And I got a couple items for you to check out. On the other side, we'll come back with more music, so stay tuned.

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All right, we started out that set with Toronto band Pick a Piper. They feature Brad Weber and Sophia Alexandra. In March, they released Dandelion, and we heard the track Emerald from their fourth studio album from Pick a Piper. Then we heard from UK producer and composer Danny L. Harley, who released Cerulean February 13th, 2026. We heard the track Azimuth, which features the vocals of Caroline Polachek. And then we finished off the set with Brooklyn artist Helado Nero from a November 2025 release, The Last Sound on Earth. You can find that one on Big Dada Records. And we heard the track Zenith from that collection. All right, you're with Mr. T on Positive Amplitude here on CJAM 99.1 FM. Thanks for tuning in and being part of the A-Team with Mr. T.

0: All right, starting out that set was the English band Ladytron featuring, well, they were a quartet, now a trio of Helen Marnie, Mira Areo, and Daniel Hunt. Their eighth studio album, Paradises, was released in March, and this is the first one as a trio, and we heard the track I See Red. After that, the 11th studio album from the English-French band Stereolab. The release was called Instant Holograms on Metal Film. It came out almost a year ago in May of 2025. It was their first studio album in nearly 15 years, and it was a really good one. And we heard the track SM Plastic Creeping Eruption. All right, that's kind of a mouthful, but anyways, we finished off that set with an Ottawa-based project of Roland M. and Mary Jo. Together they perform as Violentine, and in March their release Victims of Light, which is an EP, came out. I think there's five tracks on that one, and this was the last track on that EP, Overcome. All right, you're tuned into Positive Amplitude on CJAM 99.1 FM. I'm your host, Mr. T, and I got a couple items for you to listen to. And on the other side, we're going to feature the band Bridget Calls Me Baby, so stay tuned.
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Oh yeah, three tracks right there from the band Bridget Calls Me Baby, starting with their 2023 debut EP, This House Is Made of Corners. We heard the track Palm of Your Hand. Then in 2024, their debut full-length release came out, The Future Is Our Way Out, and we heard the lead-off and title track from that release. Then we finished off the set with a track from their brand new sophomore release. It came out March 13th. It's called Irreversible, and you can find this on ATO Records. And we heard the track Slumber Party. So Bridget Calls Me Baby is a band from Chicago, and they'll be bringing their music to the Loving Touch in Ferndale on May 20th. And the band features Wes Levins on lead vocals, Jack Flugel on guitar, Devin Wessels on bass, and Jeremy Bernshish on drums. All right, you heard all that on Positive Amplitude with your host, Mr. T, and we're going to continue on with the music. I'm going to throw you a little curveball here with some polyphonic vocals from the country of Slovakia.

0: All right, on May 26th, the Polyphonic Vocal Collaboration Neha put out the release Svetu, and we heard the track Doma China from that release. This band was started in 2020 amid the COVID-19 pandemic in Slovakia, and they just kept going. After that, we heard a Belarus-Canadian artist, Mashenka. In April, her debut AP, Dream Songs, came out, and we heard the, title track from that, Dream Song. And then we heard the track Dead Stop from the Calgary band Sun Glaciers, going to their fourth release, Spiritual Content, which was released in March. And then we finished off the set with Montreal artist Helene Barbier from her November 4th full-length release, Panorama. We heard the track Water. All right, you heard all that on Positive Amplitude here on CJAM. Thanks for tuning in on this Sunday evening. Host James is here. He'll be with you from 8 to 10 p.m. bringing you Indie Guitar Swing. Until then, I got a couple spots for you, and we got a little bit more Positive Amplitude to go. I'll be with you up until 8 p.m., so I hope you can stay tuned for that.
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All right, going back to the 7:30 break, we heard from Montreal band Tops, featuring Jane Penny, David Carrier, Marta Sikajevic, and Riley Fleck. They released Bury the Key last August. It was their first release on Ghostly International Records. And we heard the track Outstanding in the Rain. Then we heard the track Night Swimming from London artist Arlo Parks. Her third album, Ambiguous Desire, dropped April 3rd, and she will be coming to Detroit at the Lincoln Factory live September 5th, 2026. So you can do some advanced planning to see Arlo Parks. Finishing off the set, another London band, Dry Cleaning. In January, they released Secret Love, and we heard the track Hit My Head All Day, featuring front person Florence Shaw, guitarist Tom Dowse, drummer Nick Buxton, and bassist Louis Maynard, and that release was produced by Kate LeBon. All right, you're tuned in to Positive Amplitude, and we're getting down to the wire. Last week we ended the show with a little snip of a track from the Austin, Texas band Krungbin, so now we're going to hear another track from that release, The Universe Smiles Upon You 2, hopefully in its entirety.

All right, right there, the band Krungbin. They're from Austin, Texas. In November, they released The Universe Smiles Upon You 2, a re-recorded and reimagined version of their debut album to celebrate the record's 10th anniversary. And we heard the track People Everywhere 2. Yep, the whole thing. Heard that right here on Positive Amplitude with your host, Mr. T. We're going to leave you tonight with the Brooklyn-based band Antiballas from their October release, Hourglass, which is on Daptone Records. We're going to hear the track Escape. Thanks for tuning in on this Sunday evening and being part of the A-Team with Mr. T, and we'll see you all next week.

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And welcome to this edition of Indie Guitar Swing. I'm your host, James. You can hear the show live on Sunday nights from 8 until 10 o'clock, featuring underground indie label alternative music, with more than half of the show coming with new stuff at your way. 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We also like to play some not-to-be-forgotten about great releases and great bands from the early days of college.